So hello and welcome along. It is Supersonic 70s. I'm Jeff Dorsett, going to be in the deck chair for the next 60 minutes. What a decade we've got in front of us. Barry White. You see the trouble with me. And then Alvin Stardust. Got a little story there. First time I ever heard My Cuckoo Choo was at Cinderella Rockefellers in Leeds. And the DJ was Pete, a string fellow. Yeah. And Alvin Stardust once came to my studio. 70 years of age, dressed all in leather. Fantastic guy. Always the great stories. Right, we've got double deckers for Lee Hammond, involving the Four Seasons. Rest in peace, Jimmy Cliff. So we'll go with a double decker with Jimmy. Story around the song comes from the Boomtown Rats. Glam rock hit from Sweet. A number two hit from the Jackson 5. And interviews. Bust a blood vessel. Yes. For Bad Manners. Talking about Jimmy Cliff and Derek Shulman. He of Gentle Giant and Simon DePin, a big sound. Talking about Jethro Tull. And if you want to get in touch, please do so. The email is chunkyjeff@gmail.com. That's chunkygeoff@gmail.com. You can also get me on WhatsApp. It is 077-844-89469. Hope you will. Now, these guys had a hit with Airport, but I actually think this is a better song. Forget About You. These are wonderful. Motors.

3 minutes of sheer heaven. Love it. Forget about you, the wonderful Motors. Right, we've got a double-decker coming up here, especially for a guy called Lee Hammond. And thanks very much for email, Lee. I appreciate it there. He said, can you give me two from my days in the RAF? We're going to give you Who Loves You. It's where he met Elaine and they're still married after 50 years. What a long service that is. And you must be extremely happy. So Elaine and Lee. And then we're going to follow up with a song that turned out to be some Northern Soul. Happy Days at the RAF in Lynham. We're going to do that. And I saw Frankie Valli in the Four Seasons, what is it now, 3 years ago, 87 years of age at the Royal Albert Hall, up there in the gods, seeing it. You could hear every single word. And he looked so smart as well, glad-handing people at the end there with his boss suit on there and a Marnie T-shirt. Other bands are, of course, available. Fabulous stuff. Right, two by Frankie Valli and the Four Seasons. Let's start with this one.

0: That's a double-decker there involving Frankie Valli and the Four Seasons, especially for Lee Hammond and Elaine, 50 years married. Great stuff, guys. Well done there. And his memories of RAF Lynham. And if you want a double-decker the way that Lee has done it there, all you've got to do is drop me an email to chunkyjeff@gmail.com. That's chunkyjeff@gmail.com or WhatsApp 077-844-89469. Just mark it a double-decker. As long as it's connected in some way, it could be to the same artist as it was there. It could be to involving a word. It could be to involving a month. Any which way you want to cut it there, just mark it a double decker.
1: Premiership Pop Quiz. Now, here's Jeff Dorsett.
0: Right, three questions for you. Give the answers in about 30 minutes' time. Question number one. Who was the drummer in Deep Purple? Question number one, who was the drummer in Deep Purple? Question number two, 1975, Say That You Love Me was a big hit for whom? Say You Love Me, big hit for whom in 75? And question number three, probably the toughest of the three, who was Toto's original lead singer in the 70s? Who was Toto's original lead singer? Answers in about 30 minutes. Now, tragically, we lost one of our great artists, Jimmy Cliff, recently. So I thought we'd give you a couple of things. He's going to turn up in that interview as well that we're going to do with Buster Blood Vessel. But this is Rest in Peace, Jimmy Cliff. It's called The Harder They Come.

0: Music. It's another double decker with Jeff Dorsett.
1: Right, and that's why we put a double decker in there involving the Sex Pistols doing Eddie Cochran's Come On Everybody. And before that, a number that was originally done by Paul Revere and the Raiders, and also the Monkees did it as well. I'm Not Your Stepping Stone. Two songs by the Sex Pistols. If you want a double decker, all you got to do, drop me a line, chunkyjeff@gmail.com or WhatsApp 077-844-89469. Right, Alan Weber, especially for you. Now, he's picked on a song here that was a big hit for Kiki D's band, but he thinks that Thelma Houston did a better version. Perhaps she did. Let's check it out. I've got the music in me. For you, Alan.

0: got the music. Pretty, pretty, pretty, pretty music. I got the music in me, yeah.
1: Isn't that fabulous? Love that. Alan Weber, thanks for picking it out there. The wonderful Thelma Houston, I've got the music in me.
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1: And this is where we give you a backstory to a particular hit. And this week, we're going to 1978 for Boomtown Rats and Rat Trap. My number one in the UK from an album called A Tonic for the Troops. Single reached number one for 2 weeks in November of 1978. It was the first song by a punk or new wave act to do that. The story of the song is all about a boy called Billy who feels the town that he lives in is just a rat trap. It was based on Bill Geldof's job. Do you know where he worked? In an abattoir. At the time, Bob said he wanted to be famous so that he could talk about things that bothered him. And he did exactly that, didn't he?

0: 10, 9, 8, 7, 6, 5, 4, 3, 2, 2,
1: Jeff, we
0: two,
1: have a problem.
2: This could be a rough ride,
1: two,
2: Jeff.
1: Two, Jeff, two. We have a problem.
0: In the 1970s, almost there, but no cigar. These no are the cigar. Songs that made it to number 2 with Jeff Dorsett, 1970s.
3: Yes, and we're looking at the 31st of January, 1970, exactly when the Jackson 5 was stalled at number 2 with a song we're going to play, I Want You Back. So what was at number 1? You want a clue? Okay. A manufactured band with the session singer Tony Burrows. That's all I'm going to give you. This is at 2.

0: Jackson 5. Number two on the 31st of January 1970. I said, what was it? Number one, a manufactured group led by Tony Burrows. Now, this guy's a session player, great vocalist. He was on things for Brotherhood of Man, the Pipkins and others, but he was also on this particular track. Number one, Edison Lighthouse and Love Grows Where Rosemary Goes. So if you got that, give yourselves a nice little pat on the back.
1: The original and best of British bands, producers, and music all shaped our great musical heritage. The Kinks, Annie Lennox, The Police, The Faces, The Rolling Stones, and how? Jeff Dorsett's The Best of British. Songs that are a big part of your life and always will be. Enjoy the music, except no substitute. Now.
0: Ryan, I want you to get involved in this Best of British. Let's wave a flag for British music. It could be a song, it could be an artist, it could be a solo artist or a group. And all you've got to do is drop me a line, mark it clearly, Best of British, and send it on an email, chunkyjeff@gmail.com, chunkygeoff@gmail.com, or get us on WhatsApp, 077-844-89469. Today's on Supersonic 70s. We're going to go with this, Best of British. They are Mott the Hoople.

0: about throwing the kitchen sink in. That's Mott the Hoople all the way from Memphis. It's our Best of British. Get involved. We really want you to get involved and shake a leg. Give us some information to chunkyjeff@gmail.com. I'd be pleased to hear from you there. Right, let's give the answer to the quiz and hopefully you managed to get 3 out of 3. This was question number 1. Who was the drummer in Deep Purple? The answer we're looking for was Ian Paice. How many people put Ian Gillan? No, Ian Paice was the drummer in that particular band. Right, question number 2 is 1975. Say You Love Me was a big hit for whom? It was a big hit for Fleetwood Mac. Got that? And what else we got? Number 3. What was Toto's original lead singer called in the 70s? His name, Bobby Kimball. Bobby Kimball, that might have been a tough one for you there. So we're looking for Bobby Kimball for Toto, Fleetwood Mac for Say You Love Me, and Ian Paice, the drummer in Deep Purple. Now, what a character this fellow is. Buster Bloodvessel from Bad Manners. Talking about inspirations. You saw people or you heard people and you thought to yourself, that's why I want to be in the music industry.
1: Of course, there definitely was people like that, yes. Ian Dury was one of my great heroes. The man who just passed away yesterday, Jimmy Cliff.
0: Jimmy Cliff, yeah, sad. Yeah.
1: Oh, wow, what a voice that man had.
0: Yes.
1: And I still dance with his shoulders. When I dance with my shoulders, I think I'm Jimmy Cliff.
0: Oh, wow.

0: known in the business as a Scratch 45, Rust Dust. Vintage spinach, call it what you like. Right, second of our interviews here, Derek Shulman. Front guy, he was Simon in Simon Dupree and the Big Sound, but also in Gentle Giant. And I wanted to ask Derek very much about who he toured with in the early days. Well, of course, Ian Anderson is and was a very big fan of Gentle Giant.
1: Yeah, well, going out with Tom was, in the earlier days of Gentle Giant, that was a huge break for the band. In fact, we broke several territories by becoming, a special guest on Jethro Tull's, headline tour in Europe and North America a couple of times. Yeah. And, so that was, and we also got on really personally very well with them, and still to this day do, as you just mentioned.
0: Yeah.
1: So, we like them personally. We also, there was also a musical mutuality. We love what they did live. I mean, in those days, this is Thick as a Brick tour and Aqualung tours. They were superb live, and I think we kept them on their toes because we were pretty good as well.
0: Sure.

0: the great Jethro Tull, Ian Anderson, and Sweet Dreams. Right, got one track left to play. Let's go out with a bit of glitter, a bit of glam.
1: On Supersonic 70s, it's the Glam Rock Hit with Jeff Dorsett.
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Danny Van Dam live and lively from our studios in Antwerp in Belgium, streaming by Central Hub in Flint and LC in Essex in the UK. Today we are doing John Peel's Summer of Love Chart from the 15th of August 1967. On 20, Big Brother and the Holding Company and Janis Joplin and Cuckoo. 19, Vanilla Fudge, You Keep Me Hanging On. On 18, The Purple Gang and Granny Takes a Trip. 17, Buffalo Springfield, Mr. Soul. 16, Morning Dew and Tim Rose. And on 15, We Love You and the Rolling Stones. All on the way for you. Welcome to the show.

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Today we are doing the Summer of Lust chart from 1967. Made by John Peel. Rolling Stones on 15. And We Love You, 14, Jefferson Airplane, Somebody to Love, and 13, The Soft Machine, Love Makes Sweet Music, 12, Tomorrow and My White Bicycle, 11, The Castle and Love, and on 10, Jeff Beck and Rock My Plimsoll, all on the way.

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1: Radio London gives me what I need to carry me through my busy day of housework. It provides me with the excitement of a new concept in broadcasting which thrusts me through the barriers of fun.
0: Yes, Big L is growing into the station that people in Britain can be proud of. A station that keeps them informed. A station that swings. Yes, as Mrs. Amelia Kratt says, it's a new concept!
1: A new concept!

Number 10 in the Summer of Love charts from 1967. Rock My Plimsoll and Jeff Beck on 9. 14 now with Technicolor Dream, The Sin. On 8, The Cream and Slobber. 7, Skip Biffert here. And on Love on 6, The Beatles and Sgt. Pepper's Lonely Hearts Club Band. And on 5, Pink Floyd and Astronomy Domine. Keep rolling me, honey.

0: This is 266. Yes, Radio London First with new concept sound presents a new break forward in broadcasting. 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And today we have a letter from Miss Phyllis McGarkles.
1: Dear Big L, my friend Bert just won't listen to Radio London. He says something out of old cods, he says. What shall I do?
2: Well, Mrs. McGarkles, this is a pretty difficult situation. You'd better send us your friend's name and address, and we will visit him at some convenient time, like midnight, and you won't hear from him again.

one of Syd Barrett's masterpieces. Pink Floyd on 5, Astronomini Domine. You are listening to the Summer of Love charts from 1967. On 4, Johnny Young and Friends and Craig Fintan Kirk, Royal Academy of Arts. Captain Beefheart on 3 and Electricity.

On 20, Big Brother and the Holding Company and Janis Joplin and Cuckoo. 19, You Keep Me Hanging On, the Finale Fudge. On 18, The Purple Gang and Granny Takes a Trip. On 17, Buffalo Springfield and Mr. Soul. 16, Was Tim Rose and Morning Dew. On 15, The Rolling Stones and We Love You. 14, Jefferson Airplane, Somebody to Love. And on 13, Love Makes Sweet Music, The Soft Machine. On 12, My White Bicycle, Tomorrow. 11, Love and the Castle. On 10, Jeff Beck and Rock My Plimsoll. On 9, The Sin and 14 Hour Technicolor Dream. 8, The Cream and Slobber. On 7, Skip Bifferty. On Love, 6, The Beatles, Sgt. Pepper's Lonely Hearts Club Band. On 5, Pink Floyd, Astronomini Domine. On 4, Craig, Fintan Kirk, Royal Academy of Arts and John Young and Friends. 3, Captain Beefheart and Electricity. On 2, Tiny Goddess and Nirvana. And the number 1 came from Jimi Hendrix and The Experience in Red House. Next week we will do the Radio Nauts International Top 20 from the 19th of August 1972. Hope to see you then. And hope you did enjoy the show. So here's that number 1. Jimi Hendrix in Red House.

0: From Feature Story News in New York, I'm Mitch McCann with a Week in Review. Saudi Arabia, Turkey and Pakistan signed a NATO-style mutual defence pact in Mecca as negotiations over reopening the Strait of Hormuz entered what could be the final stage. US President Donald Trump has said significant progress has been made, but Iran's parliament speaker and chief negotiator has mocked the White House on social media. Nick Harper has the story from Washington.
1: Mohammed Ghalibaf, the chief negotiator, has made fun of Donald Trump on social media, saying, "Massive attack coming. Oh wait, never mind. They want to negotiate." He said that that is theater of diplomacy and said that bullying, broken promises and fake news being used as leverage are a failed strategy.
0: Meanwhile, Donald Trump signed two new executive orders on Thursday seeking to restrict birthright citizenship, just weeks after the Supreme Court struck down his original attempt in a 6-3 ruling. The White House says the two orders tackle different aspects of the issue, and Jagruti Dave in Washington reports the first targets people traveling to the U.S. specifically to give birth on American soil.
2: One is a ban on birth tourism, which the White House defines as an attempt by a foreign national to gain entry to the U.S. for the purpose of giving birth. This expands on a 2020 federal amendment of visa rules to stop people from using short-term tourist or business visas to acquire citizenship for their newborn babies.
0: A United States Senate committee has voted along party lines to hold Dr. Anthony Fauci in contempt of Congress after the former government infectious disease chief invoked his Fifth Amendment right against self-incrimination more than 100 times during testimony last week. Senator Rand Paul, the Republican who chairs the Homeland Security Committee, says the contempt referral was made to the Justice Department on Thursday. Dr. Fauci's lawyer has called the vote a political stunt, saying his client has committed no crime.
3: The senator, from his point of view, believes that it came from a lab. And not only that, he accuses Dr. Fauci during his time in government of funding research in China that sparked the pandemic and then lying about it to Congress.
0: Ukraine has warned that deliveries of air defense missiles from its allies fell by a third in the first half of this year compared with the same period in 2025. The warning comes as Ukrainian President Volodymyr Zelensky says Russia is ramping up missile production ahead of a likely winter campaign targeting the country's energy infrastructure. The European Commission last week released nearly €3.5 billion, approximately $3.8 billion, earmarked for drones, missiles, air defence and fighter jets. William Dentilo reports from Brussels.
4: The country's President Volodymyr Zelensky has issued a stark warning that Russia is bolstering its missile production ahead of a likely winter campaign to again target Ukraine's energy infrastructure.
0: From Feature Story News in New York, I'm Mitch McCann, and that was The Week in Review.

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1: Hello, welcome back to another edition of My Generation, the show that goes back to music from the 1960s and one or two from before that. And this time round, we will start with a song that was, they were trying to have a hit with it from the mid-1960s, and it wasn't until Northern Soul took off that I've Been Hurt by Guy Darrell finally made the charts. We're going to hear it after this.
2: Hey, cousins, do you remember how much fun radio used to be? Well, we're still doing it here.
3: This is Gary Jackson with My Generation.

0: Former lead singer of Man for a Man, Paul Jones, of course, now still with the Manfreds. And that was a song called High Time, which he had a hit with in about 1966, 67. Before that, P.P. Arnold on the Immediate record label and her version of Eleanor Rigby. Now the A-side, B-side, and this time round, it's a single by Petula Clark.
1: What is a B-side?
2: Well, you see, it's the other side of the record, the one no one ever plays. You know that one?

0: One of many hits in the 1960s for Petula Clark. That was I Know a Place, and a song called Jack and John was the B-side of that record.
1: Now a record as rare as hen's teeth.

0: we heard, the first of those two, was an artist called Charles Dickens. See, you wondered what he did after he stopped writing all those books. Actually, it was a photographer, a pop photographer called David Anthony, who made a few records as Charles Dickens in the 60s. That was his version of So Much in Love, which came out on Immediate. That was followed by Jay and the Americans and their wonderful version of Cara Mia. Now, follow that. And this time round, it's a Jimi Hendrix follow that. So, as usual, let's start with the original version of a song that he covered, this time by them.
1: Now follow that. An original of a song, then a different tune by an artist that covered it.

Them and Gloria, followed by Jimi Hendrix, of course, and The Wind Cries Mary. That's the follow that feature. Now, for a man over in America, great singer, made some great records, Johnny Rivers, probably would have been even more successful if he didn't if he hadn't had that huge falling out with Elvis Presley. Talk about upsetting the wrong person. Anyway, this is Johnny Rivers' version of Seventh Son.

Well, they enjoyed it as well. Johnny Rivers and Seventh Son. Now an obscurity from a compilation called Poppies. Tunes from the first British psychedelic era. I'm not even sure if this group were actually British, but anyway, it's a song called Smell of Incense by Southwest FOB.

0: That was Southwest FOB and The Smell of Incense. Definitely not British. It was actually released on the Stax record label, believe it or not, who had a go at a few pop singles and got absolutely nowhere with them. And two members of Southwest FOB were England Dan and John Ford Coley. Were in the band back in 1968 when that was released.
1: This is number one.

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Isn't only if my own true love was waiting, if I could hear her heart is softly pounding. Isn't only if she was lying by me, that I'd lie in my bed once again. I can't see my reflection in the water. I can't speak the sounds to show no pain. I can't hear the echo of my footsteps.

True love is waiting. And if I could only hear her heart softly pounding, yes, and only if she was lying by me, that I'd lie in my bed once again.

0: Amen Corner were the first of those two, with a number one from 69, If Paradise Is Half As Nice. They were followed by Bob Dylan and a song that Sir Elvis and Presley recorded, Tomorrow Is a Long Time.
1: Time for a lost jukebox single from the 60s.

That's a group called the Spires of Oxford, but they weren't British, they were American, on the My record label, MY, a song called But You're Gone. Now, the songwriting feature this week, two songs written, I think they were both co-written, actually, by Kenny Lynch, a very popular performer, sadly no longer with us, and we'll start this pairing with the Small Faces.

Two songs co-written by Kenny Lynch there. I think they were both, written, co-written with Mort Schumann, I think it was, a Poma Schumann songwriting team. Shalala Lee by the Small Faces, and they were followed by Cilla Black, and one of her hits from the 60s, What Good Am I? Now, if you were around in about 1963, you will have probably been aware of the Profumo affair involving a girl called Christine Keeler, which probably is the reason why this was released. This is Miss X and a song simply called Christine.

show.

That actually made the top 40 just. A song called Christine by Miss X in 1963. Miss X was really Joyce Blair, the sister of Lionel Blair.

0: From Feature Story News in New York, I'm Mitch McCann with a Week in Review. Saudi Arabia, Turkey and Pakistan signed a NATO-style mutual defence pact in Mecca as negotiations over reopening the Strait of Hormuz entered what could be their final stage. US President Donald Trump has said significant progress has been made, but Iran's parliament speaker and chief negotiator has mocked the White House on social media. Nick Harper has the story from Washington.
1: Mohammed Ghalibaf, the chief negotiator, has made fun of Donald Trump on social media, saying, "Massive attack coming. Oh wait, never mind. They want to negotiate." He said that that is theatre of diplomacy and said that bullying, broken promises and fake news being used as leverage are a failed strategy.
0: Meanwhile, Donald Trump signed two new executive orders on Thursday seeking to restrict birthright citizenship, just weeks after the Supreme Court struck down his original attempt in a 6-3 ruling. The White House says the two orders tackle different aspects of the issue, and Jagruti Dave in Washington reports the first targets people traveling to the US specifically to give birth on American soil.
2: One is a ban on birth tourism, which the White House defines as an attempt by a foreign national to gain entry to the US for the purpose of giving birth. This expands on a 2020 federal amendment of visa rules to stop people from using short-term tourist or business visas to acquire citizenship for their newborn babies.
0: A United States Senate committee has voted along party lines to hold Dr. Anthony Fauci in contempt of Congress after the former government infectious disease chief invoked his Fifth Amendment right against self-incrimination more than 100 times during testimony last week. Senator Rand Paul, the Republican who chairs the Homeland Security Committee, says the contempt referral was made to the Justice Department on Thursday. Dr. Fauci's lawyer has called the vote a political stunt, saying his client has committed no crime.
3: The senator, from his point of view, believes that it came from a lab. And not only that, he accuses Dr. Fauci, during his time in government, of funding research in China that sparked the pandemic and then lying about it to Congress.
0: Ukraine has warned that deliveries of air defense missiles from its allies fell by a third in the first half of this year, compared with the same period in 2025. The warning comes as Ukrainian President Volodymyr Zelensky says Russia is ramping up missile production ahead of a likely winter campaign targeting the country's energy infrastructure. The European Commission last week released nearly €3.5 billion, approximately $3.8 billion, earmarked for drones, missiles, air defence and fighter jets. William Dentelo reports from Brussels.
4: The country's President Volodymyr Zelensky has issued a stark warning that Russia is bolstering its missile production ahead of a likely winter campaign to again target Ukraine's energy infrastructure.
0: From Feature Story News in New York, I'm Mitch McCann, and that was The Week in Review.

0: not again. Where's the electrician's number?
1: Call 321 321. That's my electrician's number. And he's great.
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You broke my heart, 'cause I couldn't dance. You didn't even want me around. But now I'm back to let you know that I can really shake 'em down.

0: From Feature Story News in New York, I'm Mitch McCann with a Week in Review. Saudi Arabia, Turkey and Pakistan signed a NATO-style mutual defence pact in Mecca as negotiations over reopening the Strait of Hormuz entered what could be their final stage. US President Donald Trump has said significant progress has been made, but Iran's parliament speaker and chief negotiator has mocked the White House on social media. Nick Harper has the story from Washington.
1: Mohammed Ghalibaf, the chief negotiator, has made fun of Donald Trump on social media, saying, "Massive attack coming. Oh wait, never mind. They want to negotiate." He said that that is theatre of diplomacy and said that bullying, broken promises and fake news being used as leverage are a failed strategy.
0: Meanwhile, Donald Trump signed two new executive orders on Thursday seeking to restrict birthright citizenship, just weeks after the Supreme Court struck down his original attempt in a 6-3 ruling. The White House says the two orders tackle different aspects of the issue, and Jagruti Dave in Washington reports the first targets people traveling to the US specifically to give birth on American soil.
2: One is a ban on birth tourism, which the White House defines as an attempt by a foreign national to gain entry to the US for the purpose of giving birth. This expands on a 2020 federal amendment of visa rules to stop people from using short-term tourist or business visas to acquire citizenship for their newborn babies.
0: A United States Senate committee has voted along party lines to hold Dr. Anthony Fauci in contempt of Congress after the former government infectious disease chief invoked his Fifth Amendment right against self-incrimination more than 100 times during testimony last week. Senator Rand Paul, the Republican who chairs the Homeland Security Committee, says the contempt referral was made to the Justice Department on Thursday. Dr. Fauci's lawyer has called the vote a political stunt, saying his client has committed no crime.
3: The senator, from his point of view, believes that it came from a lab. And not only that, he accuses Dr. Fauci during his time in government of funding research in China that sparked the pandemic and then lying about it to Congress.
0: Ukraine has warned that deliveries of air defense missiles from its allies fell by a third in the first half of this year compared with the same period in 2025. The warning comes as Ukrainian President Volodymyr Zelensky says Russia is ramping up missile production ahead of a likely winter campaign targeting the country's energy infrastructure. The European Commission last week released nearly €3.5 billion, approximately $3.8 billion, earmarked for drones, missiles, air defence and fighter jets. William Densilow reports from Brussels.
4: The country's President Volodymyr Zelensky has issued a stark warning that Russia is bolstering its missile production ahead of a likely winter campaign to again target Ukraine's energy infrastructure.
0: From Feature Story News in New York, I'm Mitch McCann, and that was The Week in Review.

Realize what you do to me.

0: again. 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
1: Call 321 321. That's my electrician's number. And he's great.
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0: From Feature Story News in New Delhi, I'm Neha Punia. Iran says Tehran will not return to direct negotiations with the United States until Washington honors the interim deal with the two sides signed in June, and that there are no direct talks with Washington, just with Oman, about the Strait of Hormuz reopening. President Trump told the Axios publication the U.S. is only semi-negotiating with Iran, characterizing their exchanges as a game of chess. Nick Harper has more.
1: Iran and Oman have been working on this joint agreement to narrowly reopen partly the Strait of Hormuz and essentially decide which ships will be allowed to transit through it. But they have now announced a list of conditions that the United States must agree to before Iran says it's happy to fully reopen the strait. Those conditions include the US ending its naval blockade on Iranian ports, ending all sanctions on Iran, and releasing frozen assets. Up until now, the US has said those things would only happen once the nuclear part of the deal is finally agreed. And we've heard from the Iranian president hitting out at the US, saying that Iran is currently strong and unified, saying that it's been victorious and powerful in this war. And Iran's Supreme National Security Council and the Iranian Foreign Ministry also making fun of the US president, accusing him of theater diplomacy, attacking him in particular, using his tactic of threatening big attacks on the country and then rolling those back, saying diplomacy is working, even though talks don't seem to be progressing.
0: Meanwhile, Israeli Prime Minister Benjamin Netanyahu has explicitly rejected a 15-point Gaza peace roadmap drawn up by US President Donald Trump's Board of Peace, saying Israel's military will not withdraw until Hamas is fully disarmed. Jagrati Davi has more.
2: This is a very rare public dissent by Benjamin Netanyahu from his ally in the White House. Mr. Netanyahu has called Donald Trump the greatest friend that the state of Israel has ever had in the White House. But that relationship has had its ups and downs since the Iran war, and Donald Trump has publicly rebuked Israel on occasion as well. So, you know, there is some sense that that very firm friendship has been on rocky territory. The relationship that they both leaders have had has been rocky, but they have weathered those storms in the past. It all depends on what Donald Trump decides to do next, I guess, as to whether they can weather this latest storm.
0: To Asia now, where Typhoon Dolphin has hit China's east coast, with authorities evacuating more than 1 million people. The weather disturbance has hit daily life, including leading to the cancellation of more than 1,000 flights in Shanghai. This typhoon was earlier characterized as having the highest threat alert, but has now been downgraded to a tropical storm. But authorities are warning that heavy rainfall and severe flooding will likely continue, and the risk of landslides remains. From bureaus worldwide, this is FSN.

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1: Oh, a plumber's van. 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Oh, missed it.
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2: From feature story news in New Delhi, I'm Neha Punia. Iran says Tehran will not return to direct negotiations with the United States until Washington honors the interim deal with the two sides signed in June, and that there are no direct talks with Washington, just with Oman, about the Strait of Hormuz reopening. President Trump told the Axios publication the U.S. is only semi-negotiating with Iran, characterizing their exchanges as a game of chess. Nick Harper has more.
3: Iran and Oman have been working on this joint agreement to narrowly reopen partly the Strait of Hormuz and essentially decide which ships will be allowed to transit through it. But they have now announced a list of conditions that the United States must agree to before Iran says it's happy to fully reopen the strait. Those conditions include the US ending its naval blockade on Iranian ports, ending all sanctions on Iran, and releasing frozen assets. Up until now, the US has said those things would only happen once the nuclear part of the deal is finally agreed. And we've heard from the Iranian president hitting out at the US, saying that Iran is currently strong and unified, saying that it's been victorious and powerful in this war. And Iran's Supreme National Security Council and the Iranian Foreign Ministry also making fun of the US president, accusing him of theater diplomacy, attacking him in particular, using his tactic of threatening big attacks on the country and then rolling those back, saying diplomacy is working, even though talks don't seem to be progressing.
2: Meanwhile, Israeli Prime Minister Benjamin Netanyahu has explicitly rejected a 15-point Gaza peace roadmap drawn up by US President Donald Trump's Board of Peace, saying Israel's military will not withdraw until Hamas is fully disarmed. Jagrati Davi has more.
4: This is a very rare public dissent by Benjamin Netanyahu from his ally in the White House. Mr. Netanyahu has called Donald Trump the greatest friend that the state of Israel has ever had in the White House. But that relationship has had its ups and downs since the Iran war, and Donald Trump has publicly rebuked Israel on occasion as well. So, you know, there is some sense that that very firm friendship has been on rocky territory. The relationship that they both leaders have had has been rocky, but they have weathered those storms in the past. It all depends on what Donald Trump decides to do next, I guess, as to whether they can weather this latest storm.
2: To Asia now, where Typhoon Dolphin has hit China's east coast, with authorities evacuating more than 1 million people. The weather disturbance has hit daily life, including leading to the cancellation of more than 1,000 flights in Shanghai. This typhoon was earlier characterized as having the highest threat alert, but has now been downgraded to a tropical storm. But authorities are warning that heavy rainfall and severe flooding will likely continue, and the risk of landslides remains. From bureaus worldwide, this is FSN.

That's Robert Parker with Barefooting. Good morning. Welcome to Monday here on the Big L, a new week's broadcasting. Hope you're all well. Lots of great stuff coming up on the Big L today. Just gone 7:10, if you're clock watching. Gary Benson's next.

That's Gary Benson. Don't throw it all away. Once again, a very good morning. Welcome to the show. Hope you had a good weekend. And it's nice to have your company. We'll be taking you right through until Susie at 8 o'clock here on the Big L. Carpenter's coming up with Only Yesterday. A sort of Sunday afternoon song after this.

0: That's Andy Williams with Solitaire. I shall be back in a mo.
1: Oh, there's an electrician. Just what I want. What's the number? 01227 39.
2: Ah!
1: Missed it.
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Motheries, third finger left hand, the good old Motown sound before that from the Big L Fab 500. I can't control myself. It's the Big L. This is Brian Protheroe. This is Pinball. I haven't played this in a while.

0: Barry, why do you see the trouble with me? Dogs think shows like Scooby-Doo and Lassie are simply awesome. Boffins have discovered that they most enjoy watching other pooches on the telly. My cat likes watching, you know, these mouse videos on YouTube. Tries to catch the mice. Back in a mo.
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Did you know that rehoming a rescue pet from a shelter can be as enriching as raising a child, as study have found? 8 in 10 Brits consider it the most rewarding thing they've ever done. Yeah, all our cats have been rescue cats. They have. And, yeah, nothing wrong with rescue cats. They're loving. It's Bob Marley.

Parents say they have to turn the lights off in empty rooms 333 times a year on average. Experts estimate that leaving lights on unnecessarily costs the average family £11 a year. It did cost more than that when you used to have the old-fashioned bulbs. It's Jerry and the Pacemakers.

Jambaramo, Roxy Music, that's it from me. Back in the morning, 4 hours of the Big L Jukebox. Don't forget, coming from the from the 70th, I think it's the 70th, we've got Paul Voss in the morning. But that's in a week's time. So, Mr. Blue Sky, taking us up to 8 o'clock.

0: Israel's military will not withdraw until Hamas is fully disarmed. Jagruthi Dave has more.
1: This is a very rare public dissent by Benjamin Netanyahu from his ally in the White House. Mr. Netanyahu has called Donald Trump the greatest friend that the state of Israel has ever had in the White House. But that relationship has had its ups and downs since the Iran war, and Donald Trump has publicly rebuked Israel on occasion as well. So, you know, there is some sense that that very firm friendship has been on rocky territory. The relationship that they both leaders have had has been rocky, but they have weathered those storms in the past. It all depends on what Donald Trump decides to do next, I guess, as to whether they can weather this latest storm.
0: To Asia now, where Typhoon Dolphin has hit China's east coast, with authorities evacuating more than 1 million people. The weather disturbance has hit daily life, including leading to the cancellation of more than 1,000 flights in Shanghai. This typhoon was earlier characterized as having the highest threat alert, but has now been downgraded to a tropical storm. But authorities are warning that heavy rainfall and severe flooding will likely continue, and the risk of landslides remains. From bureaus worldwide, this is FSR.

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0: From Feature Story News in New Delhi, I'm Neha Punia. Iran says Tehran will not return to direct negotiations with the United States until Washington honors the interim deal with the two sides signed in June, and that there are no direct talks with Washington, just with Oman, about the Strait of Hormuz reopening. President Trump told the Axios publication the U.S. is only semi-negotiating with Iran, characterizing their exchanges as a game of chess. Nick Harper has more.
1: Iran and Oman have been working on this joint agreement to narrowly reopen partly the Strait of Hormuz and essentially decide which ships will be allowed to transit through it. But they have now announced a list of conditions that the United States must agree to before Iran says it's happy to fully reopen the strait. Those conditions include the US ending its naval blockade on Iranian ports, ending all sanctions on Iran, and releasing frozen assets. Up until now, the US has said those things would only happen once the nuclear part of the deal is finally agreed. And we've heard from the Iranian president hitting out at the US, saying that Iran is currently strong and unified, saying that it's been victorious and powerful in this war. And Iran's Supreme National Security Council and the Iranian Foreign Ministry also making fun of the US president, accusing him of theater diplomacy, attacking him in particular, using his tactic of threatening big attacks on the country and then rolling those back, saying diplomacy is working, even though talks don't seem to be progressing.
0: Meanwhile, Israeli Prime Minister Benjamin Netanyahu has explicitly rejected a 15-point Gaza peace roadmap drawn up by US President Donald Trump's Board of Peace, saying Israel's military will not withdraw until Hamas is fully disarmed. Jagrati Devi has more.
2: This is a very rare public dissent by Benjamin Netanyahu from his ally in the White House. Mr. Netanyahu has called Donald Trump the greatest friend that the state of Israel has ever had in the White House. But that relationship has had its ups and downs since the Iran war, and Donald Trump has publicly rebuked Israel on occasion as well. So, you know, there is some sense that that very firm friendship has been on rocky territory. The relationship that they both leaders have had has been rocky, but they have weathered those storms in the past. It all depends on what Donald Trump decides to do next, I guess, as to whether they can weather this latest storm.
0: To Asia now, where Typhoon Dolphin has hit China's east coast, with authorities evacuating more than 1 million people. The weather disturbance has hit daily life, including leading to the cancellation of more than 1,000 flights in Shanghai. This typhoon was earlier characterized as having the highest threat alert, but has now been downgraded to a tropical storm. But authorities are warning that heavy rainfall and severe flooding will likely continue, and the risk of landslides remains. From bureaus worldwide, this is FSR.

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The sign I'm looking at is such a beautiful sight. Yeah, yeah, there's something about you, baby, I like. Uh-huh. I said, yeah, yeah, there's something about you, baby, I like.

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0: From Feature Story News in New Delhi, I'm Neha Punia. Iran says Tehran will not return to direct negotiations with the United States until Washington honors the interim deal with the two sides signed in June, and that there are no direct talks with Washington, just with Oman, about the Strait of Hormuz reopening. President Trump told the Axios publication the U.S. is only semi-negotiating with Iran, characterizing their exchanges as a game of chess. Nick Harper has more.
1: Iran and Oman have been working on this joint agreement to narrowly reopen partly the Strait of Hormuz and essentially decide which ships will be allowed to transit through it. But they have now announced a list of conditions that the United States must agree to before Iran says it's happy to fully reopen the strait. Those conditions include the US ending its naval blockade on Iranian ports, ending all sanctions on Iran, and releasing frozen assets. Up until now, the US has said those things would only happen once the nuclear part of the deal is finally agreed. And we've heard from the Iranian president hitting out at the US, saying that Iran is currently strong and unified, saying that it's been victorious and powerful in this war. And Iran's Supreme National Security Council and the Iranian Foreign Ministry also making fun of the US president, accusing him of theater diplomacy, attacking him in particular, using his tactic of threatening big attacks on the country and then rolling those back, saying diplomacy is working, even though talks don't seem to be progressing.
0: Meanwhile, Israeli Prime Minister Benjamin Netanyahu has explicitly rejected a 15-point Gaza peace roadmap drawn up by US President Donald Trump's Board of Peace, saying Israel's military will not withdraw until Hamas is fully disarmed. Jagruthi Davi has more.
2: This is a very rare public dissent by Benjamin Netanyahu from his ally in the White House. Mr. Netanyahu has called Donald Trump the greatest friend that the state of Israel has ever had in the White House. But that relationship has had its ups and downs since the Iran war, and Donald Trump has publicly rebuked Israel on occasion as well. So, you know, there is some sense that that very firm friendship has been on rocky territory. The relationship that they both leaders have had has been rocky, but they have weathered those storms in the past. It all depends on what Donald Trump decides to do next, I guess, as to whether they can weather this latest storm.
0: To Asia now, where Typhoon Dolphin has hit China's east coast, with authorities evacuating more than 1 million people. The weather disturbance has hit daily life, including leading to the cancellation of more than 1,000 flights in Shanghai. This typhoon was earlier characterized as having the highest threat alert, but has now been downgraded to a tropical storm. But authorities are warning that heavy rainfall and severe flooding will likely continue, and the risk of landslides remains. From bureaus worldwide, this is FSR.

Take 40 of the most popular records in Britain today, add a dash of the promising newcomers, a sprinkling of golden oldies, mix it up with a top personality DJ, shove it through a 75,000-watt transmitter, and you've got...

Remember when I ran away and you got on your knees and begged me not to leave because you'd gold the sack? Well, you thought you had me fooled, but I just let you anyhow because I knew you

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Yeah, they've got you now, and you'll get just what you deserve for calling me a Matthew Mangy Man. And I'm happy they took you away. Ha ha,

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0: From Feature Story News in New Delhi, I'm Neha Punia. Iran says Tehran will not return to direct negotiations with the United States until Washington honors the interim deal with the two sides signed in June, and that there are no direct talks with Washington, just with Oman, about the Strait of Hormuz reopening. President Trump told the Axios publication the U.S. is only semi-negotiating with Iran, characterizing their exchanges as a game of chess. Nick Harper has more.
1: Iran and Oman have been working on this joint agreement to narrowly reopen partly the Strait of Hormuz and essentially decide which ships will be allowed to transit through it. But they have now announced a list of conditions that the United States must agree to before Iran says it's happy to fully reopen the strait. Those conditions include the US ending its naval blockade on Iranian ports, ending all sanctions on Iran, and releasing frozen assets. Up until now, the US has said those things would only happen once the nuclear part of the deal is finally agreed. And we've heard from the Iranian president hitting out at the US, saying that Iran is currently strong and unified, saying that it's been victorious and powerful in this war. And Iran's Supreme National Security Council and the Iranian Foreign Ministry also making fun of the US president, accusing him of theater diplomacy, attacking him in particular, using his tactic of threatening big attacks on the country and then rolling those back, saying diplomacy is working, even though talks don't seem to be progressing.
0: Meanwhile, Israeli Prime Minister Benjamin Netanyahu has explicitly rejected a 15-point Gaza peace roadmap drawn up by US President Donald Trump's Board of Peace, saying Israel's military will not withdraw until Hamas is fully disarmed. Jagruthi Davi has more.
2: This is a very rare public dissent by Benjamin Netanyahu from his ally in the White House. Mr. Netanyahu has called Donald Trump the greatest friend that the state of Israel has ever had in the White House. But that relationship has had its ups and downs since the Iran war, and Donald Trump has publicly rebuked Israel on occasion as well. So, you know, there is some sense that that very firm friendship has been on rocky territory. The relationship that they both leaders have had has been rocky, but they have weathered those storms in the past. It all depends on what Donald Trump decides to do next, I guess, as to whether they can weather this latest storm.
0: To Asia now, where Typhoon Dolphin has hit China's east coast, with authorities evacuating more than 1 million people. The weather disturbance has hit daily life, including leading to the cancellation of more than 1,000 flights in Shanghai. This typhoon was earlier characterized as having the highest threat alert, but has now been downgraded to a tropical storm. But authorities are warning that heavy rainfall and severe flooding will likely continue, and the risk of landslides remains. From bureaus worldwide, this is FSA.

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He gives us one more to do. In that case, we got to... we got to do our alma mater. We must do our alma mater.

0: Strait of Hormuz reopening. President Trump told the Axios publication the U.S. is only semi-negotiating with Iran, characterizing their exchanges as a game of chess. Nick Harper has more.
1: Iran and Oman have been working on this joint agreement to narrowly reopen partly the Strait of Hormuz and essentially decide which ships will be allowed to transit through it. But they have now announced a list of conditions that the United States must agree to before Iran says it's happy to fully reopen the strait. Those conditions include the US ending its naval blockade on Iranian ports, ending all sanctions on Iran, and releasing frozen assets. Up until now, the US has said those things would only happen once the nuclear part of the deal is finally agreed. And we've heard from the Iranian president hitting out at the US, saying that Iran is currently strong and unified, saying that it's been victorious and powerful in this war. And Iran's Supreme National Security Council and the Iranian Foreign Ministry also making fun of the US president, accusing him of theater diplomacy, attacking him in particular, using his tactic of threatening big attacks on the country and then rolling those back, saying diplomacy is working, even though talks don't seem to be progressing.
0: Meanwhile, Israeli Prime Minister Benjamin Netanyahu has explicitly rejected a 15-point Gaza peace roadmap drawn up by US President Donald Trump's Board of Peace, saying Israel's military will not withdraw until Hamas is fully disarmed. Jagruthi Devi has more.
2: This is a very rare public dissent by Benjamin Netanyahu from his ally in the White House. Mr. Netanyahu has called Donald Trump the greatest friend that the state of Israel has ever had in the White House. But that relationship has had its ups and downs since the Iran war, and Donald Trump has publicly rebuked Israel on occasion as well. So, you know, there is some sense that that very firm friendship has been on rocky territory. The relationship that they both leaders have had has been rocky, but they have weathered those storms in the past. It all depends on what Donald Trump decides to do next, I guess, as to whether they can weather this latest storm.
0: To Asia now, where Typhoon Dolphin has hit China's east coast, with authorities evacuating more than 1 million people. The weather disturbance has hit daily life, including leading to the cancellation of more than 1,000 flights in Shanghai. This typhoon was earlier characterized as having the highest threat alert, but has now been downgraded to a tropical storm. But authorities are warning that heavy rainfall and severe flooding will likely continue, and the risk of landslides remains. From bureaus worldwide, this is FSN.

Hi everybody, it's Danny Van Dam. Join me for the Lunchtime Shuffle from Monday to Friday between 12 and 2. That's between 1 and 3 Central European Time on Big L International. A couple of hours of great music, and also we play our 3-in-1 competition. That's every weekday on wonderful Big L. Don't miss it.

0: to pay, or you can call me on 015-588-113. 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
0: And the Creation, and I'm the Walker. Welcome to the show.

0: night and also a lovely day, he says. And if I could play Stay With Me by The Faces, of course I can. 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What's this song? 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Lemonade Pie with a brand new car. What's the song and who sings it?
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0: Gilbert O'Sullivan, for Roger and Tony, London and Claire. Before that, for Colin in Yorkshire, Christy Springfield, then going back on Big Eye International. Also, good afternoon to Charmaine in George in South Africa. And birthdays on the 10th of August, we got Ian Anderson from Jethro Tull, Bobby Hetfield from the Righteous Brothers, Les Humphries from the Les Humphries Singers, Nene Cherie, Jimmy Dean, and George Bellamy from the Tornadoes. Jethro Tull on the way, and that's after some messages.
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It's the Les Humphries Singers and Mama Lou.

Mary singing said, Mama Lou. Lovely day outside. How about some windsurfing? The surfer's on the way. Windsurfing time again.

Big Air International on this Monday afternoon, 20 to 2 in Central Europe. The surfers and wind surfing time again. And the Righteous Brothers are next. With Eptite.

0: Richard's brother's an Ebtite. Next, the story of Big Bad John. Here's Jimmy Dean.
1: Big John. Big John.
2: Every morning at the mine, you could see him arrive. He stood 6'6" and weighed 245, kind of broad at the shoulder and narrow at the hip.

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And if you spoke at all, you just said hi to Big John. Somebody said he came from New Orleans, where he got in a fight over a Cajun queen and a crashing blow from a huge right hand sent a loose.

0: Now they never reopened that worthless pit. 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At the bottom of this mine lies a big, big man.
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Also doing a little bit later on in the show by the Bee Gees or told by Harper's Bazaar. 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

Dream Boy. Before that, Chain Wiggling Inside a Dream. 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And from 1968 by American Band. No, not the Beach Boys, not the Dave Clark Five, not Ricky Nelson, not the Steve Miller Band, and not Roy Orbison. 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Or call 0125-588-113. And teach in on the way. And see the sun. Don't forget the sun eclipse. This Wednesday.

pitch in and see the sun. We are closing down the competition, the Miracle Line competition, that is. Lemonade Pie with a brand new car. We're looking for John Fred and his Playboy band. And Judy in disguise. Correct answers: John and Tom and Linda and Nico in Antwerp, Sylvia in Amsterdam, Leo in Ostend, Katerina in Maine, and Henk in Rotterdam, Howard in Loudon, Tony Ting in Harrow in Middlesex, Roger and Tony in London, Colin Harker in Yorkshire, and I think that's the lot. Let's listen to the song.

0: Hampton Shooting in Disguise. Time to play another competition. That's the year competition. So what's the year? The next three songs you're going to hear on the Bigal came out. 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

0: was here, those were our three songs you did here came out. 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We did play you, You Are a Heap and Easy Living, Earth and Fire and Memories, and just now, Brett and the Guitar Man. On the way, John Lodge from his album 10,000 Light Years Ago, and a song called Get Me Out of Here. Also good afternoon Ellen Patchen in North London, and also good afternoon to Roland Behagel in Oudenburg in Belgium.
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John Lodge a couple of years ago at Gedgan Hall in London. So I said, he's not among us anymore. Excellent musician he was. John Lodge from the Moody Blues and 10,000 Light Years Ago, that was the album. This song was called Get Me Out of Here.

0: 1965, The Beatles and Nowhere Man. Some wrong answers came into the year competition we are playing. The year we're looking for is not 1971. Brett, the guitar man, Uriah Heep, and Easy Living and Earth and Fire and Memories. What's the year? 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Two in a row, one by the Bee Gees against Harper's Bazaar, Eddie in Heistoddenberg, Harry in London, Hank in Rotterdam and Anita in Epsom voted for Harper's Bazaar, while Colin Harker in Yorkshire, Roger and Tony in London, Maria in Antwerp, Sylvia in Amsterdam, John in Antwerp, Nico in Antwerp, Linda in Antwerp and Howard in Loughton. They won the two by the Bee Gees.
1: Two.

Cheese, Jumbo and World. This day in history, what happened on the 10th of August? Not very much. 1970, in Miami, Florida, a trial is starting against Jim Morrison of the Doors because he dropped his pants on stage during a Doors concert in Miami. And number one in 1968 for Helen Shapiro with You Don't Know. Where?

for today was 1972. We got correct answers for John, Tom and Linda and Nico in Antwerp, from Sylvia in Amsterdam, Henk in Rotterdam and Leo in Ostend, Katharina in Menen, Alan Patcham in North Rome, North London, Colin Harker in Yorkshire, Howard in Loughton, Roland Behagel in Oudenburg in Belgium and Anita in Epsom. I'm doing fine now. It's New York City.

0: From Feature Story News in the UK, I'm John Beaver. US President Donald Trump says he's prepared to play a waiting game and use economic pressure to resolve the conflict with Iran. It comes as the Iranian Foreign Ministry said that the Strait of Hormuz will remain closed until the US met certain key demands, including the lifting of a naval blockade. Meanwhile, President Trump is under further pressure after Israel formally rejected the 15-point Gaza peace plan drawn up by his Board of Peace. Israeli Prime Minister Benjamin Netanyahu has declared that Israeli forces will not withdraw from Gaza until Hamas is fully disarmed. The rejection comes with Netanyahu facing an election on the 27th of October, with polls suggesting his coalition could lose its majority. Oliver McTernan is a former mediator and director of Forward Thinking, a London-based organisation that works to resolve conflicts in the Middle East.
1: I think Netanyahu's response was totally predictable. It is a question now whether he will be prime minister or not after October. I think had he agreed to the proposal, there's no doubt, I think he would have put his future totally at risk. That said, he had no intention ever agreeing with the Border Peace Plan.
0: Russian officials say Ukrainian drone strikes killed at least 12 people and injured 39 others. It comes as the World Health Organization says one of its warehouses was hit in a recent Russian strike in Ukraine. William Denslow reports.
2: The Ukrainian drone strike occurred roughly 750 miles east of its border, targeting a city that's one of Russia's oil refining hubs. Russian officials say industrial and civilian facilities were targeted. Meanwhile, the World Health Organization says one of its warehouses in the Ukrainian city of Dnipro has been hit twice by Russian strikes in the space of 24 hours. The WHO chief says the facility contained emergency health supplies and called for attacks on healthcare sites to stop.
0: The strongest tropical cyclone to hit China this year, Typhoon Dolphin, made landfall on the country's east coast. It brought massive evacuations of vulnerable areas, heavy rain and strong winds, as Laura Westbrook reports.
3: Typhoon Dolphin made landfall in eastern China on Sunday night, packing winds of around 150 kilometers per hour. A huge mobilization effort took place in China ahead of the storm's arrival to move hundreds of thousands of people from high-risk areas to safety. Ships were also ordered back to harbor and hundreds of flights cancelled, including at Shanghai's two main airports. The typhoon has been downgraded as it moves north, but it's still expected to bring with it a lot of rain, and that brings with it the risk of flooding and landslides, so authorities remain on alert.
0: From bureaus worldwide, this is FSN.

0: A very good afternoon to you, a very warm welcome along to another Muppets and Mondegreens Monday with me, Cookie, taking you through to 4 p.m. UK time right here on the Big L. Stand by for 2 hours of wonderful music and a fair bit of mayhem into the bargain. And our thanks to Danny Van Dam for the last couple of hours. He'll be back same time tomorrow at 7 p.m. this evening.
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two from our Fab 500 to get us underway this Monday afternoon, starting out with The Creation and Painter Man, and following up with, of course, Petula Clark and Downtown. Very good afternoon to you. It is Cookie live and lively, taking you through to Darren Dalton in for Paul Voss at 4 p.m. UK time. And being a Monday, we are on the lookout for those Monday Mondegreens, those misheard lyrics. If you've got any of those to suggest, or indeed if there's anything you'd like to hear, or if you'd just like to say hi and join in the general madness, you're more than welcome. 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The usual stuff, 12 inch of the day a little bit later on this hour. We've got our 2 for 3, got our last bite competition. We'll get that underway for you very soon indeed. See if we can get your name in lights this afternoon. And in the in-between bits, well, you know, anything could happen. And let's see who we've got checking in already. Very good afternoon to our very own Jolly Jim Stevens. Don't forget, of course, you can catch his happy hour every Sunday evening right here on the Big L. Very good morning to Rick in Toronto. Very good afternoon to Alan Padgham, to Howard in Loughton, to Miss Piggy in Epsom and the Welsh Shepherd. Got a couple of requests on the stack already, so we'll have a look at those and see what we've got to play very shortly indeed. But right now, let's take you into the 80s, and this one from Quarter Flash.

good sound. I think it was a one-hit wonder for Quarter Flash and Harden My Heart. Right, let's see who's in for a request. First in was the Welsh Shepherd this afternoon, who says, hi, and would you please play Alan Jackson and It's 5 o'clock Somewhere. No worries, that is coming your way in just a few seconds' time. Very good afternoon to Miss Piggy in Epsom, who's through and says, could you please play Justin Hayward and Forever Autumn? I can indeed. Let's not wish the summer away, though, shall we? Alan Padgham's through with a good Great Monday Monda Green, so we'll get round to that one in due course as well. Give you first blast of our last bite right after we do this one for the Welsh Shepherd. It's a hard-

0: National Beacon.
1: We're in the buoys, I got it.
0: All right. Well, it's 5 o'clock. Let's go somewhere.
1: I'm ready. Crank it up.
0: Let's get out of here.
1: I'm gone.
2: Alan Jackson featuring Jimmy Buffett, and it's 5 o'clock somewhere. Well, it's 2:21 here on the Big House. Yeah, I think maybe their clock needs a bit of winding up, but nonetheless, playing that one for the Welsh Shepherd, good sound, right? So we've got Justin Haywood on the way for Miss Piggy in Epsom in just a few moments' time. First of all, let's give you a first blast of our last bite this afternoon. As always, all we need you to do is identify either the title or the artist of the last bite of the well-known track I'm about to play. And we'll give you a few blasts of this throughout the course of the next hour or so, and a clue or two as necessary. We'll play it in its full glory around about 3:30 UK time and see whose names we can put in lights. No clues just yet, though. Let's just have a first blast of this afternoon's last bite. It's the

So who could it be? What could it be? If you think you know what it is, you know what to do. Drop me an email. Give me a call to cookie@biglradio.co.uk or studio@biglradio.co.uk on the phones, and leave your answers 01255 808 113. 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

0: Oh, there's an electrician. Just what I want. What's their number? 01227 39. Ah! Missed it.
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4: And you know that feeling when you think, when you hear something on the radio and you think, yeah, yes, I know the answer to that. And you rush like lightning to get your voicemail in to be the first in. And you get to leave your message and your mind goes blank. Well, I'll tell you what, Howard knows that feeling, but he remembered just in time. So well done, Howard. And a very good afternoon to Chris in Königsberg this week. And also through with the correct answer.

the Moody Blues for, well, not the Moody Blues, Justin Haywood on his own and Forever Autumn. And I say it's the Moody Blues because it's on this system underneath the Moody Blues. But yeah, Justin Haywood and Forever Autumn for Miss Piggy in Epsom. Do you know, I think it must be something to do with the heat, but everyone's sort of... everyone's brain seems to be going AWOL today. Everyone's losing their memory. Julie's just phoned up to request something and got through and forgotten what it was that she wanted. but she did come back a little bit later on with when she remembered. So we got that on the stack for you. And we're doing On the Last Bite. I mentioned Howard and Chris both have the correct answer. Miss Piggy in Epsom, you've got the correct artist, so well done. It's not the Rocking Berries, he's back, he's in town. Not that one. It's not the Ivy League, funny how love can be. Right era, but not either of those, so back to the drawing board on those ones. Might give one or two of those a spin a little bit later, why not? In the meantime, I think it's time we did a Monday Mondegreen. What say you? Alan Badgham came through and said, has promised I'm requesting a Mondegreen for today's show. It's a famous Queen hit, which opens with the lyrics, "She keeps mowing a shadow in a pretty cabinet." Bethany Kate, she says, just like Murray at the net. You're not wrong, you're not wrong. Let's have a listen.

Queen and Killer Queen. Yes, another Monday Mondegreen. She keeps mowing a shadow in a pretty cabinet. Bethany Kate, she says, just like Murray at the net. Another Monday Mondegreen there from Alan Padgham. Keep those misheard lyrics coming in. Well, we'll see if we're hearing the same things you're hearing. Miss Piggy, yeah, still not the correct title on that one. You've got the artist, but still not the correct title. So back to the drawing board on that. But so we'll give you some clues in just a little while. In the meantime, well, this was an incorrect guess, but it's as good an excuse as any to play it, because it's a good record from the Rockin' Berries.

Ah, the Rocking Berries, he's in town, so it's not that one for our last bite. It's not the Ivy League, Funny How Love Can Be. We're struggling on this one, actually, a bit. So, well, let's see if we can point you in the right direction. I must just say a very good afternoon to our very own Gary Jackson, just checking in there. Don't forget, of course, Gary's along with a quick one between 6 and 7 this evening. Lots of goodies in between 6 and 7 for you. In the meantime, right, this last bite, we're taking you back to August of 1965, when this US group made number 4 in the UK singles chart. So who could it be? What could it be? Let's have another blast, see if we can work it out. It's

0: 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So if you think you know what it is, you know how to get through. 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

Oh, definitely a parking lot anthem there for Julie in Colchester, Blackmore's Night and the Wind in the Willows. Very good afternoon to John in Larn. Yes, yeah, that was Start Worrying. Mr. Troubles arrived. a couple more answers to the last bite. Well done to David and Trina in Brackley. Threw me the correct answer. Alan Padgham says, did I get that guess right? It certainly sounded like that 1965 hit. Great show. Well, yeah, if you got it in put an answer earlier on, I didn't receive it. So, yes, you got the artist right. You didn't mention the title in your email there. So drop me another email and give me the title. But you're certainly through with the artist now. So no worries. Good old technology. It's wonderful when it works, isn't it? But yeah, I think we've got an email gone astray there somehow. Anyway, let's hit the dance floor now. Let's take you to the 70s and remember this one from the Ritchie family. It took

0: Oh, good jolly sound for a Monday afternoon. The Ritchie family and the best disco in town. Time for our 12-inch of the day right now. So, I think you can stay on the dance floor for this one. It's queued up. It's raring to go on the turntable. How about a bit of ABBA for you this afternoon?
1: Happiness is a thing.

That's our 12-inch of the day for today. ABBA, of course, and Lay Your Love on Me. So we'll have another 12-inch of the day for you in the show around about the same time on Wednesday afternoon. Oh, heading up towards news now. Of course, it's warm in this studio this afternoon, it sure is. Let's take you back with this one. Another incorrect guess for our last bite this afternoon, but well worth a spin. The Ivy League, Funny How Love Can Be.

Oh, and well done to Alan Padgham, who's now through with title and artist. I thought they'd get around to it eventually.

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2: From Feature Story News in the UK, I'm John Beaver. US President Donald Trump says he's prepared to play a waiting game and use economic pressure to resolve the conflict with Iran. It comes as the Iranian Foreign Ministry said that the Strait of Hormuz will remain closed until the US met certain key demands, including the lifting of a naval blockade. Meanwhile, President Trump is under further pressure after Israel formally rejected the 15-point Gaza peace plan drawn up by his Board of Peace. Israeli Prime Minister Benjamin Netanyahu has declared that Israeli forces will not withdraw from Gaza until Hamas is fully disarmed. The rejection comes with Netanyahu facing an election on the 27th of October, with polls suggesting his coalition could lose its majority. Oliver McTernan is a former mediator and director of Forward Thinking, a London-based organisation that works to resolve conflicts in the Middle East.
3: I think Netanyahu's response was totally predictable. It is a question now whether he will be prime minister or not after October. I think had he agreed to the proposals, there's no doubt, I think he would have put his future totally at risk. That said, he had no intention ever agreeing with the Board of Peace plan.
2: Russian officials say Ukrainian drone strikes killed at least 12 people and injured 39 others. It comes as the World Health Organization says one of its warehouses was hit in a recent Russian strike in Ukraine. William Denslow reports.
4: The Ukrainian drone strike occurred roughly 750 miles east of its border, targeting a city that's one of Russia's oil refining hubs. Russian officials say industrial and civilian facilities were targeted. Meanwhile, the World Health Organization says one of its warehouses in the Ukrainian city of Dnipro has been hit twice by Russian strikes in the space of 24 hours. The WHO chief says the facility contained emergency health supplies and called for attacks on healthcare sites to stop.
2: The strongest tropical cyclone to hit China this year, Typhoon Dolphin, made landfall on the country's east coast. It brought massive evacuations of vulnerable areas, heavy rain and strong winds, as Laura Westbrook reports.
5: Typhoon Dolphin made landfall in eastern China on Sunday night, packing winds of around 150 kilometers per hour. A huge mobilization effort took place in China ahead of the storm's arrival to move hundreds of thousands of people from high-risk areas to safety. Ships were also ordered back to harbor and hundreds of flights cancelled, including at Shanghai's two main airports. The typhoon has been downgraded as it moves north, but it's still expected to bring with it a lot of rain, and that brings with it the risk of flooding and landslides, so authorities remain on alert.
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0: Muppets.
1: It certainly is. It is Cookie, live and lively with our Muppets on Monday Greens Monday, taking you through to Darren Dalton at 4 p.m. UK time in for Paul Voss. Paul's going to be back on with us very soon indeed. And in the meantime, our 2 for 3 this afternoon. I must just say a very good afternoon to Lorna in Keswick, just checking in there. Good to have you with us this afternoon. You had a good weekend. Right, our 2 for 3 this afternoon. Two rather splendid records from the New Seekers.

Oh, definite parking lot anthem, that one. Two rather stunning tracks from the New Seekers to start out hour two of the show this afternoon. Starting out with Circles and following up with the one called Anthem, One Day in Every Week. So, very good afternoon to you if you just joined us. It is Cookie Live and Lively with our Muppets and Mondegreens Monday, taking you through to Darren Dalton in for Paul Voss at 4 p.m. UK time. Lots more good stuff to come your way this hour. We are looking for those Monday Mondegreens, those misheard lyrics. If you've got any of those to suggest, then do get in touch. Or indeed, if there's anything you'd like to hear or if you'd just like to say hi and join in the merriment, you're more than welcome. It's cookie at biglradio.co.uk or studio at biglradio.co.uk. co.uk on the phones, and leave a message on 01255 808 113. That's a UK number, 01255 808 113. Text us via the Big L smartphone app, tweet us at Big L Radio, get through via the website, get through via our Facebook group this afternoon. Give you a last blast of our last bite very soon indeed. But in the meantime, let's go with another Monday Mondegreen. And we did this as our sing-along on Thursday evening. And it's Alan Padgham once again who I've got to thank for this, because he said, yes, just to come on from the horse on 7th Avenue. And, you know, he's not wrong. Let's have a listen.

right down to the very last drop, Simon and Garfunkel and the Boxer, and just a come on from the horse on 7th Avenue, another Monday Mondegreen there from Alan Padgham. And we never did find out what the horse was called, did we?

America, and A Horse With No Name, of course. Well, we had to, really, didn't we? Okay, let's give you a last blast of this afternoon's Last Bite. So, once again, what can we tell you about this? Well, we're taking you back to August 1965. This US group made number four in the UK singles charts back in August of 1965. The group name, well, misspelt Feathered Friends. And the song title, well, there's absolutely nothing else I want to achieve. So who could it be? What could it be? Does that make any sense? Does the pennies fall into place now? Let's have a listen.

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You've got about 8 Big L minutes to get those answers in to cookie@biglradio.co.uk or studio@biglradio.co.uk on the phones, and leave your answers 01255 808113. 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

0: And we shall reveal it in its full glory very soon indeed. The Welsh Shepherd's just through regarding the horse with no name. He says, Benny Hill says he was called Trigger, Dave. Yes, you're right, you're right. I wonder if we've got time to play that a little bit later. We might just do that. You just never know. You just never know what we might get up to. In the meantime, back with Roxy Music in just a few moments' time, right after these.
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0: Oh dear, is this the groan level we've reached? Alan Patchman's just back through. He says, no name, but the horse could be my neighbour. A stable relationship. Oh dear.

0: Roxy Music, More Than This, and Andrea True Connection, and more. Right here on the Big L, bringing the time around to 3:35. Yeah, we're running late with the answer to the last bite. Are you ready for the answer?
1: Yes, indeed!
0: I bet you are. So, number four in August 1965. For the Birds.

0: That's what it was, The Birds and All I Really Want to Do. Number four in the UK singles chart in August, 65, spending 10 weeks on the chart. So, let's see whose names we can put in lights this afternoon. Over to the phones we go first, and Howard came through and said...
1: Hi, Fuzzy Cook, it sounds like the... I've got the name of the band. Oh, The Birds, All I Really Want to Do. All I Really Want to Do by The Birds. It was Howard having a bad time today. Bye, mate. Bye.
0: Oh, yes, it's one of those days today, I think. I think the heat's getting to us all. Anyway, well done there, Howard. Chris in Holyhead got the correct answer as well. Well, he's not in Holyhead, he's in Cunningsborough this week, so doing his annual gig up there. So, yeah, he's through with the correct answer. And a bit nearer to her home is Miss Piggy in Epsom.
2: Good afternoon, Kermit, and all other Muppets. This is take three, hopefully third time lucky, for The Last Bite. I think it's All I Really Want to Do by The Birds. Bye for now.
0: That'll be the one, yes. Got the artist on attempt one, but the title took a little bit more work on there. But never mind, you got the answer in the end, so that's all that counts. And well done to David and Trina in Brackley, also through the correct answer to The Last Bite, as is Alan Padgham. Rick in Toronto says, not sure on the title, so I'll take part marks and go for The Birds. Yeah, absolutely. Okay. And finally, very good afternoon to John in Derbyshire through with the correct answer as well. So well done, one and all. We'll have another Last Bite in the show for you on Wednesday afternoon. But, of course, tomorrow being Topical Tuesday, we'll be mashing your brains with Tricker's Tricky Topical Teaser. But I hear the question you're asking. What's the topic tomorrow? Oh, it's an good one tomorrow. Points of the Compass is our theme tomorrow afternoon. Points of the Compass. So, yeah, could be a good one, could be a good one. In the meantime, back in just a few moments' time, back into our Fab 500 in just a moment with a bit of Glenda Collins on the way right after these.
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4: 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We'll share some musical memories with a bit of this, a bit of that and a bit of the other. And what more could you ask for on a Sunday?
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0: Number 496 in our Fab 500, Glenda Collins and Thou Shalt Not Steal. Right, okay, let's do this one for the Welsh Shepherd, shall we?
1: B-I-G-L, it's number one.
0: Taking you back to 1971, number one for Benny Hill.
2: You could hear the hoofbeats pound as they raced across the ground, and the clatter of the wheels as they spun round and round. And he galloped into Market Street, his badge upon his chest. His name was Ernie, and he drove the fastest milk cart in the West. Now Ernie loved a widow, a lady known as Sue. She lived all alone in Lily Lane at number 22. They said she was too good for him, she was haughty, proud and chic. But Ernie got his cocoa there 3 times every week. They called him Ernie.
1: Ernie!
2: And he drove the fastest milk cart in the West. She said she'd like to bathe in milk. He said, all right, sweetheart. And when he'd finished work one night, he loaded up the cart. He said, you want it pasteurized, 'cause pasteurized is best. She says, Ernie, I'll be happy if it comes

0: Now, Ernie had a rival, an evil-looking man called Two-Ton Ted from Teddington, and he drove the baker's van. He tempted her with his treacle tarts and his tasty oatmeal bread, and when she seen the size of his hot meat pies, it very near turned her head. She nearly swooned at his macaroon, and he said, "Now, if you treat me right, you'll have hot rolls every morning and crumpets every night." He knew once she sampled his layer cake, he'd have his wicked way, and all Ernie had to offer was a pint of milk a day. Poor Ernie!
1: Ernie!
0: And he drove the fastest milk cart in the West. One lunchtime, Ted saw Ernie's awesome cart outside her door. It drove him mad to find it was still there at 4:30. And as he leapt down from his van, off blood through his veins did course, and he went across to Ernie's cart, and he didn't half kick his horse, whose name was Trigger.
1: Trigger!
0: And he pulled the fastest milk cart in the West. Now Ernie rushed out into the street, his gold top in his hand. He said, "If you want to marry Susie, you fight for her like a man." "Oh, why don't we play cards for her?" he sneeringly replied. "And just to make it interesting, we'll have a shilling on the side." Now Ernie dragged him from his van, and beneath the blazing sun, they stood there face to face, and Ted went for his bun. But Ernie was too quick, things didn't go the way Ted planned, and a strawberry-flavoured yoghurt sent it spinning from his hand. Now Sue, she ran between them and tried to keep them apart.

0: the dust. 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
1: Ernie!
0: And he drove the fastest milk cart in the West. Ernie was only 52. He didn't want to die. But now he's gone to make deliveries in that milk round in the sky, where the customers are angels and ferocious dogs are banned, and a milkman's life is full of fun in that fairy dairy land. But a woman's needs are manifold, and Sue, she married Ted. But strange things happened on their wedding night as they lay in their bed. Was that the trees a-rustling, or the hinges of the gate? Or Ernie's ghostly gold tops a-rattling in their crate? They won't forget her.

0: Herman's Hermit, Snow Mill Today. And before that, Benny Hill, the Welsh Shepherd. And Ernie, the fastest milkman in the West. Yes, his horse was named Trigger, wasn't it? Okay, let's keep it going. Let's go. I think we've got time for a couple more before you hand over to Darren Dalton at 4 p.m. UK time. Let's go with this one from CCS.
1: Happiness is a thing

0: Oh, good stuff indeed. Tap Turns on the Water, CCS, almost rounding things off this afternoon. A very good afternoon to Sedja in Zelzat, who's just arrived. What time do you call this to arrive? He's just back from work, so yeah, we'll forgive him. Last one from me this afternoon.
1: Well done for getting this far. Thank you for listening. Here's one for the road.
0: From Albert Hammond.

0: Oh, what a great one to finish off with. Albert Hammond and the Free Electric Band rounding off our Muppets and Mondegreens Monday for this week. Yes, we've made it through. So how was it for you this afternoon? Was it okay?
1: It was wonderful.
2: Bravo.
1: I loved that.
2: Oh, it was great.
1: Well, it was pretty good.
2: Well, it wasn't bad.
1: Well, there were parts of it that weren't very good, though.
2: It could have been a lot better.
1: I didn't really like it.
2: It was pretty terrible.
1: It was bad.
2: It was awful.
1: It was terrible.
2: Get him away.
1: Hey, boo.
2: Boo.
0: Oh, I won't let them discourage me. Many thanks for your company this afternoon. Thanks for all your input. It's been good fun. And we will do it all over again tomorrow afternoon between 2 and 4 with our Topical Tuesday on the subject of points of the compass tomorrow afternoon. Back to this afternoon. Stand by Darren Dalton in for Paul Voss in just a little while. Gary Jackson's in for a quick one between 6 and 7. Danny Van Dam has your Monday evening request show at 7. Phil Troll has the Motown request hour at 9. Gary's back at 10 and Big L Big Love at 11. But that is it from me for now. So, till we meet again, stay well. Keep it Big L. And I'll see you soon. Bye-bye.

0: From Feature Story News in the UK, I'm John Beaver. US President Donald Trump says he's prepared to play a waiting game and use economic pressure to resolve the conflict with Iran. It comes as the Iranian Foreign Ministry said that the Strait of Hormuz will remain closed until the US met certain key demands, including the lifting of a naval blockade. Meanwhile, President Trump is under further pressure after Israel formally rejected the 15-point Gaza peace plan drawn up by his Board of Peace. Israeli Prime Minister Benjamin Netanyahu has declared that Israeli forces will not withdraw from Gaza until Hamas is fully disarmed. The rejection comes with Netanyahu facing an election on the 27th of October, with polls suggesting his coalition could lose its majority. Oliver McTernan is a former mediator and director of Forward Thinking, a London-based organisation that works to resolve conflicts in the Middle East.
1: I think Netanyahu's response was totally predictable. It is a question now whether he will be prime minister or not after October. I think had he agreed to the proposals, there's no doubt I think he would have put his future totally at risk. That said, he had no intention ever agreeing with the Border Peace Plan.
0: Russian officials say Ukrainian drone strikes killed at least 12 people and injured 39 others. It comes as the World Health Organization says one of its warehouses was hit in a recent Russian strike in Ukraine. William Denslow reports.
2: The Ukrainian drone strike occurred roughly 750 miles east of its border, targeting a city that's one of Russia's oil refining hubs. Russian officials say industrial and civilian facilities were targeted. Meanwhile, the World Health Organization says one of its warehouses in the Ukrainian city of Dnipro has been hit twice by Russian strikes in the space of 24 hours. The WHO chief says the facility contained emergency health supplies and called for attacks on healthcare sites to stop.
0: The strongest tropical cyclone to hit China this year, Typhoon Dolphin, made landfall on the country's east coast. It brought massive evacuations of vulnerable areas, heavy rain and strong winds, as Laura Westbrook reports.
3: Typhoon Dolphin made landfall in eastern China on Sunday night, packing winds of around 150 kilometers per hour. A huge mobilization effort took place in China ahead of the storm's arrival to move hundreds of thousands of people from high-risk areas to safety. Ships were also ordered back to harbor and hundreds of flights cancelled, including at Shanghai's two main airports. The typhoon has been downgraded as it moves north, but it's still expected to bring with it a lot of rain, and that brings with it the risk of flooding and landslides, so authorities remain on alert.
0: From bureaus worldwide, this is FSN.

0: In 1972, a crack commando unit was sent to prison by a military court for a crime they didn't commit. These men promptly escaped from a maximum security stockade to the Los Angeles underground. Today, still wanted by the government, they survive as soldiers of fortune. If you have a problem, if no one else can help, and if you can find them, maybe you can hire the A-Team.
1: It is not the A-Team, it is Darren Dalton standing in for Paul Voss one more time. On a Monday, we have your requests. As always on a Monday, you send in your requests now and I'll play them in the second hour. We have a whole bunch of interesting on this days in history. And clearly you could get looking forward to Paul Voss taking back his rightful crown as a Monday Drive Time presenter. It's been a while, Paul. I mean, his vocal cords are nicely rested and his music is ready to roll. So as this is the last one from me for a while at least, let's celebrate.
2: Now he crowns his meteoric rise to fame with a fiery burst of dramatic power as hard-loving, hard-hitting Danny Fisher, who sang his way up from the gutters of lusty, brawling New Orleans.
1: This whole session for these 2 hours. Thank you to Paul for letting me take this slot in the first place. I've loved it. I hope you have too. Looking forward to Paul lighting up the airwaves Monday, 4 till 6. Take it away, Elvis.

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1: And you phone Big L for requests.
2: Yes, you do. Try and follow E.T. there. Send in your requests. You know where to send them, but I'm going to tell you anyway. studio@bigl.co.uk. studio@bigl.co.uk. If you want to send one of those email things, you can do it on your phone. You can do it on your laptop. You can probably do it in your glasses right now. 01255 808 113. I don't kid you. You can actually do it in your glasses. 01255 808 113. You have to have the right ones, of course. Other glasses available, I should say, at this point. Or you can use WhatsApp. I'm going to spare you one of my jingles on WhatsApp and say it to you instead. 074-6609-5534. 074-6609-5534. Lock it into WhatsApp. You never have to worry about it again. You can ping me straight here at the studio. Now, I can't get this particular song out of my head. So as I wait for yours to come in, I'm going to play this one again. A lovely song from a film that you'll all know and love.
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0: Smokey and the Bandit. And if you're on the road right now, eastbound and going home, thank God for that.
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0: And if you're already home, put your feet up and enjoy it. You have a little bit, a little bit of Genesis coming your way and then some On This Day in History. Keep your requests coming though. Oh yeah, and turn it up.

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0: Afternoon, Howard. Remember this one? Kicking off 1956 on the 10th of August this year, Doris Day started a six-week stint at number one with Queer Sierra Sierra. Whatever will be, will be. Nice sentiment. 3 years on, 10th of August 1959, Elvis went to number one in America with a big hunk of love. Over here, only number four. Didn't quite hit it, did it? 10th of August 1961, 14-year-old schoolgirl called Helen Schiaparo became the youngest artist ever to top the UK singles chart with You Don't Know. She must have still been doing her homework while topping the charts. I'm just exhausted thinking about it. Another child prodigy. 10th of August 1963, 13-year-old Stevie Wonder began a three-week number one in America with Fingertips. Part two. The first ever live recording to top a US chart. 13. He couldn't even drive himself to his own gigs. Great tune though. Here it is.

Howard, You Are Right, of course. Ellen Shapiro, Que Sera Sera. That's what you get for context switching. The whole time on the radio is about doing more than one thing at once, and sometimes it doesn't sit well with my brain. But I appreciate the correction. Right now, The Shadows and Apache, and then we'll get to some others.

0: Yippee-ki-yay! It's party time on Darren's show, right after this break.
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3: 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What's the number? 01227 39. Missed it.
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12: Oh, sounds dangerous. 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Helen Shapiro, You Don't Know.
13: Whoa, whoa, whoa. Oh, yeah, yeah, yeah.
12: Just to celebrate how young she was when she was doing all that stuff.

National. Same day, same year, 10th of August 1963, over in Richmond, the Rolling Stones were playing the third Richmond Jazz Festival alongside Aka Bilk and along John Baldry, with a whole weekend ticket setting you back 20 shillings. Try getting a wristband for 20 quid these days. I think that cost me more to do my winders.

Thank you very much for the request that's come through. I sounded like Elvis there. Thank you very much. sounded like Elvis Presley. Studio at bigl.co.uk, 01255808113, or WhatsApp 0746609554. Send in your requests in any way you like, and we'll get to play them in the second hour. Thank you very much to Howard and to Serge and to Sheila and to Don. Serge, good afternoon.

0: Big L. Genuinely was driving the other day and Superstition was playing on my car radio and it started to slow down like it was a tape. And it just got slower and slower and I was thinking, how does that work in the modern day? There's no tape in it. It's all Bluetooth and phone. Who knew? Back to drive time. Davey's on the road again. Manfred Mann's Earth Band.
1: Davey's on the road again, wearing different clothes.
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1: All his goods are sold again. His word is good as gold.
0: Costing you any gas money.

Serge, everything is really good with me, except now after reading your text, I am hungry. It sounds like you're having rice, mushrooms and meatballs. Actually, that's a good idea. I've got some meatballs in the fridge. I'm going to have them later. And boy eats rice. My dogs love cheese. I've said this before. I swear to you, Cooper could pick up the fact that I was about to open the fridge just by the look and the way I might stand. He knows I'm about to open the fridge and cheese might be in it, and it might be viable for him to be able to have some. I tell you, no matter where he is in the house, he can tell.

Big L. I'm racking up all of the requests, getting them ready to play and spin. And don't worry, Howard, I got the right version, not the wrong one. Simply, when I first heard you say that, I thought, Simply Red, Howard? That's not right, but it wasn't. All good. We can fix that. Now, where we are, blah, blah, blah, while we're in 1963 at the moment. Okay, the 100th edition of Thank Your Lucky Stars aired on that very same 10th of August with Cliff Richard and the Shadows and the Searchers and Billy J. Kramer all crammed into one program. Imagine trying to book that lineup on a Saturday tea time slot today. Fast forward, 10th of August, or at least that calibre of artist at that time on a tea time. Fast forward to 10th of August 1964, Mick Jagger got fined £32 in Liverpool for driving without insurance and speeding. His defence? He was rushing to visit two fans who'd been injured in a car crash. Generally can't decide if that's really sweet or really bad. You decide. 10th of August 1968, Tom Jones went to number one in the UK album chart with a song I'm about to play, and at that same day over at the National Jazz and Blues Festival, Deep Purple, T-Rex, Jeff Beck and Joe Cocker were all sharing a bill. One country, one day, two very completely different vibes.

0: Howard, it's very important to get the right version of the song right. I might have an example of that with one of Sheila's requests. I'll have a go in a minute.
1: 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Good thing Big L with Darren Dalton keeps the hits coming.
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0: Still, 10th of August 1968, Cream's Wheel of Fire began a four-week run at number one, but back home only managed number three. Oh, what is this? Once again, the Americans got there first and did a little better. Never mind. Still a great track, and we got it right now.

10th of August 1970, Elvis had swapped jumpsuits for Vegas, kicking off his summer festival residency at the International Hotel. Cameras rolling for what would become the documentary Elvis. That's the way it is. Even his rehearsals got the Hollywood treatment. That was on the 10th of August 1970, 2 years on. Paul and Linda, I could play an Elvis song, but I started with Elvis, so I'm going to have to go to the next one. Paul and Linda McCartney, along with Wings bassist Danny Sewell, got arrested in Gothenburg, Sweden, after customs found a package of hashish addressed to the band. A slightly less glamorous stop on the European tour than advertised, potentially.

Every Wednesday at 7 p.m., climb aboard the old Ship of Fools. The legend Peter Twyford takes the helm. 2 hours of your requests and classic hits from the 50s, 60s, 70s, and 80s. Hold on tight. It's going to be a wild ride.

0: From Feature Story News in the UK, I'm John Beaver. US President Donald Trump says he's prepared to play a waiting game and use economic pressure to resolve the conflict with Iran. It comes as the Iranian Foreign Ministry said that the Strait of Hormuz will remain closed until the US met certain key demands, including the lifting of a naval blockade. Meanwhile, President Trump is under further pressure after Israel formally rejected the 15-point Gaza peace plan drawn up by his Board of Peace. Israeli Prime Minister Benjamin Netanyahu has declared that Israeli forces will not withdraw from Gaza until Hamas is fully disarmed. The rejection comes with Netanyahu facing an election on the 27th of October, with polls suggesting his coalition could lose its majority. Oliver McTernan is a former mediator and director of Forward Thinking, a London-based organisation that works to resolve conflicts in the Middle East.
1: I think Netanyahu's response was totally predictable. It is a question now whether he will be prime minister or not after October. I think had he agreed to the proposal, there's no doubt, I think he would have put his future totally at risk. That said, he had no intention ever agreeing with the Border Peace Plan.
0: Russian officials say Ukrainian drone strikes killed at least 12 people and injured 39 others. It comes as the World Health Organization says one of its warehouses was hit in a recent Russian strike in Ukraine. William Denslow reports.
2: The Ukrainian drone strike occurred roughly 750 miles east of its border, targeting a city that's one of Russia's oil refining hubs. Russian officials say industrial and civilian facilities were targeted. Meanwhile, the World Health Organization says one of its warehouses in the Ukrainian city of Dnipro has been hit twice by Russian strikes in the space of 24 hours. The WHO chief says the facility contained emergency health supplies and called for attacks on healthcare sites to stop.
0: The strongest tropical cyclone to hit China this year, Typhoon Dolphin, made landfall on the country's east coast. It brought massive evacuations of vulnerable areas, heavy rain and strong winds, as Laura Westbrook reports.
3: Typhoon Dolphin made landfall in eastern China on Sunday night, packing winds of around 150 kilometers per hour. A huge mobilization effort took place in China ahead of the storm's arrival to move hundreds of thousands of people from high-risk areas to safety. Ships were also ordered back to harbor and hundreds of flights cancelled, including at Shanghai's two main airports. The typhoon has been downgraded as it moves north, but it's still expected to bring with it a lot of rain, and that brings with it the risk of flooding and landslides, so authorities remain on alert.
0: From bureaus worldwide, this is FSN.

Hello and good evening all. Hope you're having a nice, easy ride home if you're getting out of work right now and you're on your way back home to your loved ones. I hope that's nice and smooth. I'm going to give you some great music to listen to. We've got a whole bunch of requests to play from Howard, from Serge, and from Sheila, and from Donald coming up any minute now. But to start with, Simply Red, Money's Too Tight to Mention. Just kidding, Howard. The Valentine Brothers.

I agree with you, Howard. That's a good version. So why? Why didn't it work? Just looking up the stats, I can see that Simply Red's version got to number 13 in the UK and 28 in the US, and the Valentine Brothers version got to 41 in the US R&B chart and only got 73 in Britain. That's crazy difference, and it's all about audience, right? So it went to and who it resonated with. That's all it was. Otherwise, songs are the original. It's always the best. Let's change our tune for a second and come back to a request. This one is Sheila's Judy in Disguise, John Fred and his Playboy Band.

I've got a Cookie Monster dancing on my screen search, and your other one as well. Great music, isn't it? We'll carry on, shall we? On the 10th of August 1976, Elton John began a record-breaking 10-night residency at Madison Square Garden. The box office takings smashed the record previously held by the Rolling Stones. I could just imagine that conversation. Elton says, "Sorry, Mick."

0: Howard. I had a feeling you had something to do with music. In the music industry. Very interesting job. Money too tight to mention. Must have felt like one that got away, but I'm sure there was many that didn't.
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0: Serge, after this, we're going to get your song up and running just because of all the gifts that I'm lovely getting.
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0: Just to remind everybody, this is Darren Dalton, and I am standing in for Paul Voss one more time on a Monday drive time. I am giving up the very warm seat back to where it belongs to Paul Voss to take over from next Monday. So he will be sitting in.

0: that warm seat doing drive time Monday 4 till 6. And it's going to be fantastic. He's a fantastic DJ and radio presenter, and you're going to love it. And give him the same love that you've shown me over the last few months as well while he's been moving house. I'm sure you will. Thanks to Paul Voss, I've got my own show on Tuesdays from 7 till 10, which I am looking forward to pouring some more energy into. And of course, I am also looking after the Friday Drive Time show for the legend that is Peter Twyford. Talking to Twyford.
1: 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The legend Peter Twyford takes the helm. 2 hours of your requests and classic hits from the 50s, 60s, 70s, and 80s. Hold on tight. It's going to be a wild ride.
0: Serge, your song, Barry White, I'm Gonna Love You Just a Little Bit More, Babe. Great way to live your life as well.
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0: I'm expecting another gift.

0: Sheila, that was for you, All or Nothing, Small Faces. Now then, one more. No. Now I lie. Three more. Let's start with this one. 10th of August, 1979, Michael Jackson released Off the Wall, the album that turned him into an ex-child star, into the biggest thing on the planet, more or less, overnight.
1: You know, I was wondering, you know, if you could keep on, because the force, it's got a lot of power, and it makes me feel like, it makes me feel like,

0: Good afternoon, John. Of course, the answer is yes. I will play that tune. Howard, can't stop thinking. What a fantastic job. Question for you. Don't have to answer it now. Maybe wait till Friday or Tuesday if you wish. What was your top... What was the thing you were most proud of? What was the song that you were most proud of? Maybe there's three. Let's say top three songs that you were most proud of in publishing. Be interested to know.
1: Big L!
0: Donald, Let There Be Drums. Sandy Nelson, sorry. Doing that context switch thing again. Focus, Darren, focus.

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This is Darren Dalton. Very pleased to say that Paul Voss will be back in this hot seat as from next Monday, 4 till 6. So it's been my absolute pleasure to look after this show while he's been moving countries. Nothing small then. We have got Gary Jackson straight after this. Then you've got Request Show with Danny Van Dam, and you've got the Motown Hour with Phil, and then you're back to Gary. You've got a Gary sandwich. Big L. Bad Moon Rising, CCR now. Keep the boogie going.

0: 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The songs, the stars, the headlines. 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
1: 10th of August 1985, Dire Straits' Money for Nothing peaked at number 4 in the UK, the one where Sting was roped into doing I Want My MTV just because Mark Knopfler see him and roped him into the studio and said, come on, got job for you. I don't know if that's how Mark Knopfler talks, by the way. Didn't look like Sting was going to say no, though, did it?

0: Here, Sting, do you want to do a bit of music for me? Come in here. I don't think it works like that.
1: B-I-G-L! It's number one!
0: Me that one hit a bit, didn't it? A bit loud. Right, let's finish it off. 10th of August, 1985 still. Duran Duran, Simon Le Bon had to be airlifted to safety by Royal Navy after his racing yacht, Drum, capsized over the English coast, leaving him trapped under the hull with five crewmates for 20 long minutes. From Rio to actually needing rescue at sea. You couldn't really script it.

Special day for you tomorrow, Serge. You have to have a think about what you want. You can up the number of requests as well. Got one more day at your current age. Okay, as for on this day in history, that's your lot. Teenage prodigies, McCartney in handcuffs, a pop star fished out the channel by the Navy. Not a bad Monday, all told. It's been my pleasure to have this opportunity to do the drive time for Paul Voss. Look forward to him coming back. The heart and soul of rock and roll. And I will leave you tonight with Let's Go by The Cars, and I'll see you tomorrow.

0: From Feature Story News in the UK, I'm John Beaver. US President Donald Trump says he's prepared to play a waiting game and use economic pressure to resolve the conflict with Iran. It comes as the Iranian Foreign Ministry said that the Strait of Hormuz will remain closed until the US met certain key demands, including the lifting of a naval blockade. Meanwhile, President Trump is under further pressure after Israel formally rejected the 15-point Gaza peace plan drawn up by his Board of Peace. Israeli Prime Minister Benjamin Netanyahu has declared that Israeli forces will not withdraw from Gaza until Hamas is fully disarmed. The rejection comes with Netanyahu facing an election on the 27th of October, with polls suggesting his coalition could lose its majority. Oliver McTernan is a former mediator and director of Forward Thinking, a London-based organisation that works to resolve conflicts in the Middle East.
1: I think Netanyahu's response was totally predictable. It is a question now whether he will be prime minister or not after October. I think had he agreed to the proposal, there's no doubt I think he would have put his future totally at risk. That said, he had no intention ever agreeing with the Border Peace Plan.
0: Russian officials say Ukrainian drone strikes killed at least 12 people and injured 39 others. It comes as the World Health Organization says one of its warehouses was hit in a recent Russian strike in Ukraine. William Denslow reports.
2: The Ukrainian drone strike occurred roughly 750 miles east of its border, targeting a city that's one of Russia's oil refining hubs. Russian officials say industrial and civilian facilities were targeted. Meanwhile, the World Health Organization says one of its warehouses in the Ukrainian city of Dnipro has been hit twice by Russian strikes in the space of 24 hours. The WHO chief says the facility contained emergency health supplies and called for attacks on healthcare sites to stop.
0: The strongest tropical cyclone to hit China this year, Typhoon Dolphin, made landfall on the country's east coast. It brought massive evacuations of vulnerable areas, heavy rain and strong winds, as Laura Westbrook reports.
3: Typhoon Dolphin made landfall in eastern China on Sunday night, packing winds of around 150 kilometers per hour. A huge mobilization effort took place in China ahead of the storm's arrival to move hundreds of thousands of people from high-risk areas to safety. Ships were also ordered back to harbor and hundreds of flights cancelled, including at Shanghai's two main airports. The typhoon has been downgraded as it moves north, but it's still expected to bring with it a lot of rain, and that brings with it the risk of flooding and landslides, so authorities remain on alert.
0: From bureaus worldwide, this is FS.
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9: I'm asking people about special days in their lives. Do you have one?
10: Yes, today when I come out collecting for soldiers, sailors and airmen.
9: That's a very worthy cause. How are you doing, may I ask?
10: Another £5 and I can afford one of each. Are you married?
9: As a matter of fact,
10: I... 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
9: I don't happen to have a spare 50p.
11: Never try and use a Ouija board to contact the ghost of a dyslexic. 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Spirit guide, what is your name? P. V. L. R. F. Is that you, Steve?
12: Thanks very much to Darren for the last couple of ads. And as he said, he'll be back tomorrow. This is Gary with a quick one, and starting with the Eurythmics.

Eurythmix and When Tomorrow Comes. Yeah, we'll do it all again. Now the Beach Boys coming along with a song title that did your parents used to say to you when you were young? When you're older, wait till you grow up.

When I Grow Up To Be A Man, they were already up to 28 when that faded out. Beach Boys and When I Grow Up To Be A Man. Now the slip disc, and we are looking at 1980 with this one. Made number two. Bit tuneless, isn't it? But then it'll be all right when it's playing at a constant speed. Now the question is, who is that and what's the song called? I haven't got a jingle to play to tell you where to phone. I'll see if I can dig it out. I've got a new piece of software here, and it's coming together. Now, for Annika, wants to hear... Now, this is interesting, I thought. She wants to hear Slade with Look What You Done. And she said, in Dutch, that literally means, watch something, you skinny. Clearly nothing to do with me, then, if it's someone who's skinny.

0: Slade and Look What You Done for Annika in the Netherlands. Well done to Tony, who has the right answer to this. And look what I found.
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0: Good evening to Surgeon Boy in Belgium. Big day tomorrow then, isn't it? Won't see your 20s again, will you?

0: David Bowie and Young Americans as requested by Serge. Now some well done's on the quiz. Well done's so far to Tony, Dennis, David H, our very own Cookie and Richard G, who have all got it right. More to check as well as we take a short break.
1: Oh, a plumber's van. Ah, just what I need. What's the number? 0127384. Oh, missed it.
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13: The heart and soul of rock and roll. Well, I had to go away a fortnight ago. When I got home, I said to my little daughter, have you enjoyed yourself while Daddy been away? Yeah, she said, when you was away, Mummy had the milkman in, and he came in for a cup of tea. Oh, yes, he's a very nice man, isn't he? Yeah, he's a nice man. He kissed Mummy in the lounge. Oh, yes. And what happened there? Well, then he took Mummy's tits out. I said, what, all of them? Not that bloody great left one. He never had that bugger out. And then I said, whoa, don't say any more. Don't say any more. I don't want to hear any more. When all the family and all the in-laws are around having dinner tonight, I want you to tell them all the little story you're about to tell me. And when I got them all around the table, and I said, now, Demelza, what was that lovely little story you was telling me about your mummy? Wasn't it lovely? She said, yeah, when you was away, Daddy, Mummy had the milkman in and she kissed the milkman. Oh, isn't that lovely? Then

0: She got mummy's tits out. Oh, yes. When then she pulled off mummy's drawers. Yes, tell the family what happened then. And then she got mummy lie down on the floor. Yes, and he got on top of what happened then. Then he said, they played that funny old game you played with Auntie Mildred when mummy was away.
1: We'll miss him when he's gone. He told me to say that.

0: Applejack's 1964 and Tell Me When. So we've got some more good answers on the quiz. This is going rather well considering it's a 1980s song. Richard G has the right answer. Serge and Boy have the right answer. So does Annika. So does Anita. And David and Trina.
1: Put your beer down and give us a clue.
0: It was a one-hit wonder in 1980, made number two. American band, I think. Name of the group. Part of Your Mouth as an American limited company.
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0: Just showing off because I've found it now. Clue for the song title. How can I say? A city or village or centre of someone where people live that's really danceable and groovy.
3: What is a B-side?
4: Well, you see, it's the other side of the record, the one no one ever plays, you know that one?
0: Both sides of the first solo single by Van Morrison. This B-side in 1967 was called Goodbye Baby, Baby Goodbye.

0: Both of those songs were from an album called Blowing Your Mind that he made in 1967. That was Brown Eyed Girl. Goodbye, Baby, Baby Goodbye was the B-side of that single. That album, though, goes for shed loads of money if you can find an original British copy. And on the quiz, David and Trina, I think I mentioned, Stuart in Cornwall's got it right, Bruce in Oregon's got it right, Delivery Dave has got it right.
1: Now a one-hit wonder, unless he got that one wrong.

0: 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Well done to Claire in Nottingham and Bob in Harrow, who both have the right answer to the slip disc.
1: Looking for a night out that hits different? 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
7: Hello! My name is Dick Thrust. Occupation, winner. I'm here to tell you how to get this country off its ass and back on its feet. First of all, we gotta stop all this Nelly negative thinking. Negative thinking is for losers. Oh, I hate that word. If you're gonna be a winner, you gotta think big. So we're gonna change the language. Little Woods is now Big Woods. Little and large are now big and bigger. And Little Hampton is something you've always dreamed about. So, remember, if you're gonna be a winner, you need belligerence, aggression, for long-lasting superiority. Sing the song.
8: B-A-L-L-S.
9: But I'm trying to learn to be a more sensitive lover. I got a DVD, How to Improve Your Foreplay Technique. It was really good. Had to fast forward through the boring bit at the beginning, obviously.

0: McGinnis Flint. I think they got to number two in 1970, When I'm Dead and Gone. Claire and Bob, the last two people to get the right answer to that. A hit made number two in 1980. Who's the group? What's the song called?
1: It's time for Three Before the Beatles, whoever they were.
0: Three songs from the American chart today in 1962, and we'll start with Barbara Lynn.

0: The Beatles didn't cover this. They didn't write it either.
1: They say don't go on Wolverton Mountain if you're looking for a wife, cause Clifton Clowers

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I'm

0: Barbara Lynn and You'll Lose a Good Thing, Claude King and Wolverton Mountain, and we finished off with the Isley Brothers and Twist and Shout. Pretty sure that was the version the Beatles used for their version, very different to the original, which was back in the 50s by the Top Notes. Well done to John in Derbyshire, who has got the right answer to this.
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0: The Four Tops, Shake Me, Wake Me When It's Over. Well done to John in Derbyshire. Last person to get the right answer to the quiz, which gives us a list of... Now, who's got it right? Tony, Dennis, David H, our very own Cookie, Richard G, Surgeon Boy, Annika, Anita, David and Trina, Stuart, Bruce, Delivery Dave, Claire, Bob, and John in Derbyshire have all got it right. So well done to all of you. And it sounds like this.
1: That's the slipped disc. Put a half crown on it on the dance set, and it sounds like this.
0: It was Lip Sync and a song called Funky Town. Danny's next.

0: Bye-bye, everyone. Bye-bye.
1: Night, thank you, and may your God go with you.

0: oil is expected to rise. US President Donald Trump says he wants Iran to pay compensation. He says he wants the demand in all future negotiations with the country. On Sunday, he said in an interview with Axios that Washington is now only semi-negotiating with Tehran, describing the standoff as a chess game. Officials in the Russian Tatarstan region say Ukrainian drone strikes have killed at least 12 people and injured 39. It comes as the World Health Organization says one of its warehouses was hit in a recent Russian strike in Ukraine. Ever since, William Denslow has more.
1: The Ukrainian drone strike occurred roughly 750 miles east of its border, targeting a city that's one of Russia's oil refining hubs. Russian officials say industrial and civilian facilities were targeted. Meanwhile, the World Health Organization says one of its warehouses in the Ukrainian city of Dnipro has been hit twice by Russian strikes in the space of 24 hours. The WHO chief says the facility contained emergency health supplies and called for attacks on healthcare sites to stop.
0: US company Intel has announced a $15 billion stock offering, reported to be the chipmaker's first public share sale since it listed in 1971. The move comes as major technology companies face growing investor scrutiny over whether their massive spending on artificial intelligence infrastructure will actually deliver returns. Meta has now launched a new downloadable AI model called MuseGlimmer. Ever since, Mitch McCann reports from New York.
2: Meta has announced that it's introducing a downloadable AI model called MuseGlimmer. It can run on a personal computer. So that's already different, actually, from Claude and ChatGPT that people will know that require a user to head to those websites. MuseGlimmer can be used offline. Meta says it can be used for managing your schedule, drafting messages. We also know, this is interesting today, we know there's real competition between the US and China to scale up and develop AI infrastructure to release better models.
0: Typhoon Kidura is bearing down on eastern China with maximum sustained winds of 130 kilometers an hour. The territory is still dealing with the aftermath of Typhoon Nol, which made landfall in southern Guangdong province in late July. Ever since, Laura Westbrook has more from Hong Kong.
3: As this storm has moved inland, it has weakened, but it's continuing to bring with it heavy rain, and that has the potential to bring with it landslides and flooding. And so authorities say they are remaining on high alert.
0: From bureaus worldwide, this is FSN.

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0: From Feature Story News in Washington, I'm Nick Harper. At least 74 people have died following a 7.4 magnitude earthquake in Colombia. The epicenter was in the west of the country, toppling buildings and leaving people trapped. The death toll is expected to rise. US President Donald Trump says he wants Iran to pay compensation. He says he wants the demand in all future negotiations with the country. On Sunday, he said in an interview with Axios that Washington is now only semi-negotiating with Tehran, describing the standoff as a chess game. Officials in the Russian Tatarstan region say Ukrainian drone strikes have killed at least 12 people and injured 39. It comes as the World Health Organization says one of its warehouses was hit in a recent Russian strike in Ukraine. Ever since, William Densler has more.
1: The Ukrainian drone strike occurred roughly 750 miles east of its border, targeting a city that's one of Russia's oil refining hubs. Russian officials say industrial and civilian facilities were targeted. Meanwhile, the World Health Organization says one of its warehouses in the Ukrainian city of Dnipro has been hit twice by Russian strikes in the space of 24 hours. The WHO chief says the facility contained emergency health supplies and called for attacks on healthcare sites to stop.
0: US company Intel has announced a $15 billion stock offering, reported to be the chipmaker's first public share sale since it listed in 1971. The move comes as major technology companies face growing investor scrutiny over whether their massive spending on artificial intelligence infrastructure will actually deliver returns. Meta has now launched a new downloadable AI model called MuseGlimmer. Ever since, Mitch McCann reports from New York.
2: Meta has announced that it's introducing a downloadable AI model called MuseGlimmer. It can run on a personal computer. So that's already different, actually, from Claude and ChatGPT that people will know that require a user to head to those websites. MuseGlimmer can be used offline. Meta says it can be used for managing your schedule, drafting messages. We also know, this is interesting today, we know there's real competition between the US and China to scale up and develop AI infrastructure to release better models.
0: Typhoon Kidura is bearing down on eastern China with maximum sustained winds of 130 kilometres an hour. The territory is still dealing with the aftermath of Typhoon Nol, which made landfall in southern Guangdong province in late July. Ever since, Laura Westbrook has more from Hong Kong.
3: As this storm has moved inland, it has weakened, but it's continuing to bring with it heavy rain, and that has the potential to bring with it landslides and flooding. And so authorities say they are remaining on high alert.
0: From bureaus worldwide, this is FSN.

0: my darling, in my cardboard-colored dreams.
1: Cardboard-colored dreams.
0: Once again, I hear your laugh. And I kiss, yes, I kiss your perfumed hair.
1: But she's not there.
0: The sweet essence of giraffe.

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1: He's in pain.
0: In the wardrobe of my soul.
1: Oh, my soul.
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2: Hello. Hello, excuse me. I'm coughing already. It's Phil T here. And Tara is still here. Tara, hi.
3: Hi.
2: Yeah, so here we are back in our studio in Harwich. That's live, of course, from the east coast of the UK. So thank you very much, Danny, or whoever was on before me. I didn't actually hear anyone playing, but anyway, perhaps it was non-stop music, I don't know. But anyway, whatever it was, I'm sure it was good. So we have got today 6 advance requests, and we'll be able to take a few more before the end of the show. And we've got to beat the intro competition, which we're going to play you very shortly. So, Tara, are you all ready to go, darling?
3: Yes, raring to go.
2: Raring to go, jolly good. Well, it's nice weather here today. It's not been too hot, but it's fairly hot, but bearable, isn't it, really? About 24 degrees, something like that. So it's quite nice, actually. Right, so here we go then with the Beat the Intro. I wonder, Tara, if you know what this is, but don't say, will you? Any ideas, Tara?
3: I think I know, yeah.
2: You do? All right, let's play it again then.
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2: So that's the competition, and we'll be giving the results around about 10 minutes before we go off the air tonight.

Right, our first request tonight then is for John and Paulette, and it's Since I've Lost My Baby, and it's by The Temptations.

0: Okay, so that was our first record, and we're just listening to the emails that are coming in. So far, I've just managed to listen to Charles in Wanstead, Charles and Rochelle. A very good evening to you, and yes, you're the first in, the first correct answer. Tara, all yours, darling.
1: Okay, so the next song goes for John and Paulette, and it's Your Kiss is Sweet by Sarita.
0: And that will be coming up after these.
2: We'll be back after the commercial break.
3: I'm alive.
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4: What are you doing at 10 o'clock in the evening, Monday to Wednesday, every week? 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My Generation Parts 1 and 2 on Monday and Tuesday, and Sounds of the 70s on Wednesday. So hope you can join me. All sorts of oldies, all sorts of features, and the shows are different to any of my other shows on the Big L.
6: What do we do with a drunken sailor? What do we do with a drunken sailor? What do we do with a drunken sailor? Early in the morning. Make him listen to Simon Davis. Make him listen to Simon Davis. Make him listen to Simon Davis. Early in the morning.
0: Okay, so we're back with you, and we've got lots of great music, all Motown, from now until 10 o'clock, and then, of course, we make way for Gary Jackson. Now, Tara... Yeah, I think I should have dedicated this record to you as well, shouldn't I? Your kiss is sweet, as sweet as honey.
1: Oh, yeah,
0: here we go.

0: Right, so that was Your Kiss Is Sweet by Sarita Wright, of course. And Ron, I've got a message for you. Yes, you've got the competition right, well done. That's the first thing. But I've just looked at your request in this Motown show and it says Tears in the Morning by the Beach Boys. So that definitely can't be right, can it? I can't play that because it's not Motown, Ron. So I haven't got a request for you tonight. So if you want to quickly come back and tell me what it is you wanted, Motown-wise, I'll try and see if I can find it. I don't know how Tears in the Morning crept in there, Ron. That was Saturday night, wasn't it? Oh, dear, oh, dear. Okay, never mind. Anyway, just let me know what you want, Ron. And yes, you have got it right, and so has Charles in Wanstead. And we've also got Otto in the Czech Rep. Yes, you've got it right as well. Well done. Perfect. And now my computer is gone to the wrong place, and I can't do anything with it, so I don't know what it's doing. It's gone out of the playlist. Look, Tara. So, what are we going to do?
1: Maybe we could say something. The weather's fine.
0: Yeah, go on. You talk for a minute, and I'll try and get it back again.
1: Yeah, we're going to have a heat wave. I hope you're prepared for this heat wave. Have plenty of water and a hat.
0: Right. That's what you call ad-libbing. And it's still not letting me go in. It's really playing up.
1: Yeah, so we've had quite a lot of requests over the last 2 weeks, and it's quite nice to be live.
0: Yep.
1: Yeah, instead of just listening to one record after the other.
0: Indeed.
1: I hope we don't put you off coming here.
0: Right, okay, I've got it back now, Tara. Yeah, well done. Thank you for filling in there for me. Okay. What would I do without you, my dear, eh?
1: I don't know.
0: Right, it's Big L Radio International with a computer that's got a few hiccups at the moment, but let's keep our fingers crossed and touch wood and all that stuff, and hopefully it'll be all right from now on.
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0: So I can't play the Beach Boys, Ron, but if you want to come back with something, then I'm sure we'll be able to find it for you. Okay.
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0: So, Tara, this next record is what I've chosen for you, dedicated to you. It's by Dinah Ross, and it's called, wait for it, Touch Me in the Morning.
4: 1973.
0: Now there's an invitation for you, Tara, eh?
1: Yeah, I'll check tomorrow morning then.

0: So, Tara, you like that one?
1: Yes, I did.
0: Good. Here's the competition. Play it again for you.
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6: Okay, Phil, I'd like to dedicate this song to you. And the song is Reach Out and I'll Be There.
7: Aww.
6: But I'd like to tell you, I can't promise you I'd always be there. But when you have a difficult task to do or unpleasant examination,
7: like today,
6: like today by the doctors, I'll be there to comfort you.
7: Oh, thank you.
6: And this song is by the Four Tops.
7: Right, okay, so let's play it then. And it's from the year of...

Oh, yeah, that's got to be my most favourite Four Tops record. And every time I hear it, Tara, it reminds me of the time when I had chicken pox at school and they put me in this isolation thing for a whole week. I wasn't allowed to see any of the other children in the school. And only the staff could see me, and they had to have protective stuff and all that. And there I was in this isolation unit, in the sick bay, what they call a sick bay. And the only companion I had with me was my

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1: Listening
0: to Radio Caroline, Radio London, Radio England. I was in the element. I listened to all the pirate stations, swapping around from one to the other for a whole week.
1: Wow.
0: And I absolutely loved it. So I was a bit sad when the chicken pox had gone and I got let out. So there we are. That's the story about Reach Out and RBR, a wonderful track. And thanks very much for that one, Tara. Okay, so it's all yours, my dear.
1: Yes. Our next song is for all listeners.
0: Right.
1: And
0: a bit closer.
1: Yes, it's by Michael Jackson, and it's Wanna Be Starting Something. And I think you all might be starting something. I'm starting two projects of my own. So maybe you've got projects like moving home, starting a relationship,
0: yeah,
1: whatever.
0: Whatever it is. And also, should we say it's for Anil as well? Because he likes Michael Jackson, doesn't he?
1: Yeah, it's for my nephew, Anil, yeah.
0: So, hi, Anil. I hope you're okay. Hope you've got rid of your problems with your eye. Oh, dear, oh, dear. Don't sound too good. Right, let's carry on then. It's all nasty medical stuff today. I'm not going to say much more about that appointment I had this morning, except for it was very painful. And thank you for being there with me, Tara. Oh, dear, oh, dear.

Okay, great record there from Michael Jackson. And we've got one coming up for Ron in Dulwich. Ron would like to hear Behind the Groove from Tina Marie. This one's from 1980. So enjoy it, Ron.

0: So I hope you like that one, Ron. We're going to do the competition again. And before we do it, we'll give a couple of clues, shall we, Tara? Let's see now what we can do. The name of the singer, well, he's got a very bad eye condition. In fact, he's got little or no sight at all. Like me, I haven't got very much sight at the moment. It's coming and going on a daily basis. I never know whether I'll be able to see or not see from one day to the next. But there you are. Just have to accept things for what we are. But I'm going to go to Moorfields on Wednesday, which is why I won't be able to do the drive time show. So anyway, the clue for the artist then, he's got little or no sight. Okay. And the name of the song, well, something that you could be pretty much tensioned up, you know, really kind of wound up about something. That's a good clue, wouldn't you say, Tara?
1: Yeah.
0: Yes. You, it's another word for wound up about something, really. Okay, so we're going to play it for you.
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0: So it's all yours, Tara.
1: Okay, the next song is for our friend in the Czech Republic, Otto. Yep. And he would like us to play for him Midnight Train to Georgia.
3: 1973.
0: So if you've got any requests, do let us know. Studio@bigl.co.uk.

Gladys Knight and the Pips for you there, and the Midnight Train to Georgia, especially for Otto over there in the Czech Republic. If you got any more requests, do let us know.

0: Okay, so Otto, I hope you enjoyed that one. Great sound. Well, the next record just happens to be by Gladys Knight and the Pips as well. So no apologies for that, because she is such a wonderful singer. This time, she's going to sing the tracks of My Tears, which, of course, as you know, is Smokey Robinson and the Miracles. But we're going to hear Gladys Knight's version very shortly.
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0: an alternative version of the tracks of My Tears, which, of course, as you all know, was Smokey Robinson and the Miracles song. But, yeah, I think that was a pretty nice version. I don't think I've heard that one before, actually. But she's such a wonderful singer. She can sing anything, can't she, really? Right, we're going to do the competition for the very last time. We want to know the name of the song and who it's by. One more time.
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0: Yeah, quite a nice alternative version of Signed, Sealed, Delivered, of course, which was Stevie Wonder's main song, wasn't it? But that was Jermaine Jackson, so that's Michael Jackson's brother, isn't it, Tara?
1: Yes, it is.
0: Yeah, actually, he's got quite a good voice, hasn't he?
1: Yeah, quite a good
0: voice. Yeah, I think it was quite nice, wasn't it? Okay, so over to you then, Tara, with the competition results.
1: Okay, we've had three winners. The first one being Charles and Rochelle from Wanstead. Then we had Ron from Dulwich and Otto from the Czech Republic. All got it right.
0: And of course, the answer was Uptight. Everything's all right, out of sight, from Stevie Wonder himself. So we're going to play that for you in a moment. So, I hope you've enjoyed the show. I'll be back on I won't be back Wednesday, will I? Because I'm at the hospital. I'll be back Saturday with the extravaganza show from 8 p.m. until 10. And I'm pleased to say my good friend over there in Atlanta, Georgia, will be filling in for me on Wednesday. That's Rick, of course. So thanks very much, Rick. Much appreciated, my friend. So here it is then, Uptight. Everything's all right. From Stevie Wonder. Great record.

0: Phil Troll. Music from the Motor City. The sound of Motown.
1: Okay, our last track, I believe, is by the Supremes, and it's Where Did Our Love Go?
2: Wonderful song. It was also done by Donnie Elbert.
3: But 1964.
2: Yeah, go on, you were saying.
1: It doesn't refer to us.
2: Right, okay. Well, here we go. She's going to tap her feet, and off we go.

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1: Phil Troll.
0: So we're going to finish up with Junior Walker and the All-Stars and one entitled Ain't That the Truth. So I'll be back on Saturday and possibly Tyra as well. But till then, we'll better say goodbye, haven't we, Tyra?
2: Yes, bye.
0: So I hope you've enjoyed
2: bye
0: the show.
2: Now.
0: We've enjoyed the show, haven't we?
2: We have.
0: Yeah, great music. I always love listening to Motown. So coming up next then, we've got to Gary Jackson. Take care, God bless, love and peace, and I'll be back on Saturday. Ta-ra!

0: From Feature Story News in New York, I'm Mitch McCann. Iran's deputy parliament speaker said on Monday that the United States has accepted there is no military solution to reopening the Strait of Hormuz as oil prices rose above $84 a barrel. US President Donald Trump told the website Axios on Sunday that Washington is now only semi-negotiating with Tehran. Nakapa has more from Washington.
1: He said it's like a chess game. So Donald Trump is now the chief strategist, all of this marking a shift in direction from the United States, away from military action, and more towards the waiting game of putting the economic pressure on Tehran.
0: Officials in the Russian Tatarstan region say Ukrainian drone strikes killed at least 12 people and injured 39. It comes as the World Health Organization says one of its warehouses was hit in a recent Russian strike in Ukraine. William Densilo reports from Brussels.
2: The Ukrainian drone strike occurred roughly 750 miles east of its border, targeting a city that's one of Russia's oil refining hubs. Russian officials say industrial and civilian facilities were targeted. Meanwhile, the World Health Organization says one of its warehouses in the Ukrainian city of Dnipro has been hit twice by Russian strikes in the space of 24 hours. The WHO chief says the facility contained emergency health supplies and called for attacks on healthcare sites to stop. William Denslow, Brussels.
0: Typhoon Kujira is bearing down on eastern China with maximum sustained winds of 130 kilometres per hour, though Hong Kong has escaped a direct hit with no tropical cyclone warning signal currently in force. The Hong Kong Observatory expects Kujira to weaken to a tropical storm by Tuesday and a tropical depression by Wednesday as it moves inland. The territory is still dealing with the aftermath of another typhoon, which made landfall in southern Guangdong province in late July as the most powerful storm to hit China this year. Laura Westbrook has more from Hong Kong.
3: As this storm has moved inland, it has weakened, but it's continuing to bring with it heavy rain, and that has the potential to bring with it landslides and flooding. And so authorities say they are remaining on high alert.
0: And finally, Meta announced on Monday that it's introducing a downloadable AI model called Muse Glimmer that can run on a personal computer and be used offline, which is different from apps like Claude or ChatGPT, which require a user to head to their website to access their AI service. Meta says Muse Glimmer can be used for managing schedules, drafting messages, and organizing files. Meta boss Mark Zuckerberg wrote about American and Chinese competition in AI in an essay that was published on Monday. He said American communities will have greater prosperity and security if America and its allies lead in AI compared to geopolitical rivals. He also said it's more difficult to build infrastructure in the US compared to China. From bureaus worldwide, this is FSN.

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1: Hello, welcome back to another edition of My Generation, the show that goes back to music from the 1960s and one or two from before that. And this time round, we will start with a song that was, well, they were trying to have a hit with it from the mid-1960s, and it wasn't until Northern Soul took off that I've Been Hurt by Guy Darrell finally made the charts. We're going to hear it after this.
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0: Hedgehog's Anonymous, and it's Good News Week. And before that, Guy Darrell and I've Been Hurt, getting us going on My Generation this week, as we head now into the Beatles cover version. And this is a lady who was not only making records in the mid-1960s and beyond, but is still touring today and still sounds brilliant in concert. She is P.P. Arnold, and we're about to hear her version of Eleanor Rigby.
1: They covered the Beatles. Maybe they should have known.

0: former lead singer of Man for a Man, Paul Jones, of course, now still with the Manfreds. And that was a song called High Time, which he had a hit with in about 1966-67. Before that, P.P. Arnold on the Immediate record label, and her version of Eleanor Rigby. Now the A-side, B-side, and this time round, it's a single by Petula Clark.
1: What is a B-side? Well, you see, it's the other side of the record, the one no one ever plays. You know that one?

0: One of many hits in the 1960s for Petula Clark. That was I Know a Place, and a song called Jack and John was the B-side of that record.
1: Now a record as rare as hen's teeth.

0: we heard, the first of those two, was an artist called Charles Dickens. See, you wondered what he did after he stopped writing all those books. Actually, it was a photographer, a pop photographer called David Anthony, who made a few records as Charles Dickens in the 60s. That was his version of So Much in Love, which came out on Immediate. That was followed by Jay and the Americans and their wonderful version of Cara Mia. Now, follow that. And this time round, it's a Jimi Hendrix follow that. So, as usual, let's start with the original version of a song that he covered, this time by them.
1: Now follow that. An original of a song, then a different tune by an artist that covered it.

Them and Gloria, followed by Jimi Hendrix, of course, and The Wind Cries Mary. That's the follow that feature. Now, for a man over in America, great singer, made some great records, Johnny Rivers, probably would have been even more successful if he didn't if he hadn't had that huge falling out with Elvis Presley. Talk about upsetting the wrong person. Anyway, this is Johnny Rivers' version of Seventh Son.

Well, they enjoyed it as well. Johnny Rivers and Seventh Son. Now an obscurity from a compilation called Poppies. Tunes from the first British psychedelic era. I'm not even sure if this group was actually British, but anyway, it's a song called Smell of Incense by Southwest FOB.

0: That was Southwest FOB and The Smell of Incense. Definitely not British. It was actually released on the Stax record label, believe it or not, who had a go at a few pop singles and got absolutely nowhere with them. And two members of Southwest FOB were England Dan and John Ford Coley. Were in the band back in 1968 when that was released.
1: This is number one.

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Isn't only if my own true love was waiting, if I could hear her heart softly pounding. 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

0: Amen Corner were the first of those two, with a number one from 69, If Paradise Is Half As Nice. They were followed by Bob Dylan and a song that Sir Elvis Presley recorded, Tomorrow Is a Long Time.
1: Time for a lost jukebox single from the 60s.

That's a group called the Spires of Oxford, but they weren't British, they were American, on the My record label, MY, a song called But You're Gone. Now, the songwriting feature this week, two songs written, I think they were both co-written, actually, by Kenny Lynch, a very popular performer, sadly no longer with us, and we'll start this pairing with the Small Faces.

Two songs co-written by Kenny Lynch there. I think they were both, co-written with Mort Shuman, I think it was, a Poma Shuman songwriting team. Shalala Lee by the Small Faces, and they were followed by Cilla Black and one of her hits from the 60s, What Good Am I? Now, if you were around in about 1963, you will have probably been aware of the Profumo affair involving a girl called Christine Keeler, which probably is the reason why this was released. This is Miss X and a song simply called Christine.

joke.

That actually made the top 40 just. A song called Christine by Miss X in 1963. Miss X was really Joyce Blair, the sister of Lionel Blair. Yeah.

0: From Feature Story News in New York, I'm Mitch McCann. Iran's Deputy Parliament Speaker said on Monday that the United States has accepted there is no military solution to reopening the Strait of Hormuz as oil prices rose above $84 a barrel. US President Donald Trump told the website Axios on Sunday that Washington is now only semi-negotiating with Tehran. Nick Harper has more from Washington.
1: He said it's like a chess game. So Donald Trump is now the chief strategist, all of this marking a shift in direction from the United States, away from military action, and more towards the waiting game of putting the economic pressure on Tehran.
0: Officials in the Russian Tatarstan region say Ukrainian drone strikes killed at least 12 people and injured 39. It comes as the World Health Organization says one of its warehouses was hit in a recent Russian strike in Ukraine. William Densilo reports from Brussels.
2: The Ukrainian drone strike occurred roughly 750 miles east of its border, targeting a city that's one of Russia's oil refining hubs. Russian officials say industrial and civilian facilities were targeted. Meanwhile, the World Health Organization says one of its warehouses in the Ukrainian city of Dnipro has been hit twice by Russian strikes in the space of 24 hours. The WHO chief says the facility contained emergency health supplies and called for attacks on healthcare sites to stop. William Denslow, Brussels.
0: Typhoon Kujira is bearing down on eastern China with maximum sustained winds of 130 kilometres per hour, though Hong Kong has escaped a direct hit with no tropical cyclone warning signal currently in force. The Hong Kong Observatory expects Kujira to weaken to a tropical storm by Tuesday and a tropical depression by Wednesday as it moves inland. The territory is still dealing with the aftermath of another typhoon, which made landfall in southern Guangdong province in late July as the most powerful storm to hit China this year. Laura Westbrook has more from Hong Kong.
3: As this storm has moved inland, it has weakened, but it's continuing to bring with it heavy rain, and that has the potential to bring with it landslides and flooding. And so authorities say they are remaining on high alert.
0: And finally, Meta announced on Monday that it's introducing a downloadable AI model called Muse Glimmer that can run on a personal computer and be used offline, which is different from apps like Claude or ChatGPT, which require a user to head to their website to access their AI service. Meta says Muse Glimmer can be used for managing schedules, drafting messages, and organizing files. Meta boss Mark Zuckerberg wrote about American and Chinese competition in AI in an essay that was published on Monday. He said American communities will have greater prosperity and security if America and its allies lead in AI compared to geopolitical rivals. He also said it's more difficult to build infrastructure in the US compared to China. From bureaus worldwide, this is FSN.

A very good evening to you. This is Big L, Big Love from our studios in Frinton-on-Sea. Kev Reid keeping you company for the next couple of hours. So thanks, of course, to Gary Jackson. That was part one of My Generation. Part two follows tomorrow evening at 10 o'clock.

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It's a lie, a fantasy we create about people and places as we'd like them to be. But you know what truth is? It's that little baby you're holding, and it's that man you fought with this morning, the same one you're going to make love with tonight.

Big L, Big Love with Kev Reid. And don't forget, you can always get in touch with us. My email address to reach me directly, it's kev@biglradio.co.uk. 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

0: From Feature Story News in New York, I'm Mitch McCann. Iran's deputy parliament speaker said on Monday that the United States has accepted there is no military solution to reopening the Strait of Hormuz as oil prices rose above $84 a barrel. US President Donald Trump told the website Axios on Sunday that Washington is now only semi-negotiating with Tehran. Nakapa has more from Washington.
1: He said it's like a chess game. So Donald Trump is now the chief strategist, all of this marking a shift in direction from the United States, away from military action, and more towards the waiting game of putting the economic pressure on Tehran.
0: Officials in the Russian Tatarstan region say Ukrainian drone strikes killed at least 12 people and injured 39. It comes as the World Health Organization says one of its warehouses was hit in a recent Russian strike in Ukraine. William Densilo reports from Brussels.
2: The Ukrainian drone strike occurred roughly 750 miles east of its border, targeting a city that's one of Russia's oil refining hubs. Russian officials say industrial and civilian facilities were targeted. Meanwhile, the World Health Organization says one of its warehouses in the Ukrainian city of Dnipro has been hit twice by Russian strikes in the space of 24 hours. The WHO chief says the facility contained emergency health supplies and called for attacks on healthcare sites to stop. William Denslow, Brussels.
0: Typhoon Kujira is bearing down on eastern China with maximum sustained winds of 130 kilometres per hour, though Hong Kong has escaped a direct hit with no tropical cyclone warning signal currently in force. The Hong Kong Observatory expects Kujira to weaken to a tropical storm by Tuesday and a tropical depression by Wednesday as it moves inland. The territory is still dealing with the aftermath of another typhoon, which made landfall in southern Guangdong province in late July as the most powerful storm to hit China this year. Laura Westbrook has more from Hong Kong.
3: As this storm has moved inland, it has weakened, but it's continuing to bring with it heavy rain, and that has the potential to bring with it landslides and flooding. And so authorities say they are remaining on high alert.
0: And finally, Meta announced on Monday that it's introducing a downloadable AI model called Muse Glimmer that can run on a personal computer and be used offline, which is different from apps like Claude or ChatGPT, which require a user to head to their website to access their AI service. Meta says Muse Glimmer can be used for managing schedules, drafting messages, and organizing files. Meta boss Mark Zuckerberg wrote about American and Chinese competition in AI in an essay that was published on Monday. He said American communities will have greater prosperity and security if America and its allies lead in AI compared to geopolitical rivals. He also said it's more difficult to build infrastructure in the US compared to China. From bureaus worldwide, this is FSN.

0: Welcome back to the show. This is Kev Reid with another hour of Big L, Big Love for this Tuesday morning.
1: You know,